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1: Bottom of the sixth inning here in Norfolk. WooSox with a four-run frame against Kate Povich. They've got a 6-2 lead. Tyler Samaniego, the left-hander, into the game, replacing Blake Wehunt, who leaves in line for the win. And the southpaw's first pitch is on the inside corner and taken for a strike by the right-hand batting Judd Fabian. So Blake Wehunt in his second AAA start, five innings, two runs, only one earned, as the 0-1 misses low. According to the home plate umpire Ty Krause, it's being challenged by Jason DeLay. He's really good at this, and he is right again. Another successful challenge for Jason DeLay. He's 2-for-2 tonight. To finish up the line on Wehunt, four hits, two walks, four strikeouts, 70 pitches, 46 strikes for Wehunt tonight.
2: Pitch really well.
1: 0-2 pitch is swung on it. Roped foul, third base side off the netting over by the tarp.
2: You know, clearly I think he had his feet a little bit more under him, right? He was settled in at this level, used to the baseballs, still getting adjusted a little bit, but you said it earlier, he's throwing some of the best breaking balls we've seen.
1: 0-2 is swung on it, fouled off down the right field line by Fabian.
2: At least from him, flashed a pretty good changeup. Got some swing and miss on that pitch as well.
1: And now it's into the bullpen for Iggy Suarez and company. 0-2 is taken high. Changeup missing at 86. Samaniego making his 17th appearance at AAA. He's 2-1, a 5.14 ERA. Pitched twice last week at Polder Park against Jacksonville. He picked up the win on Saturday. The 1-2 is in the dirt, knocked down by Jason DeLay. Really burst onto the scene this year. Tyler Samaniego making his major league debut on April 8th at Fenway against the Brewers. His 2-2 is swung on in line to center field, coming on board. He will play it on a couple of bounces. It's a base hit for Judd Fabian, his second knock of the night. And Norfolk's got the leadoff man aboard again. But you look at Tyler Samaniego and the season he has put together. 13 consecutive scoreless appearances to begin his big league career. I mean, that is awfully impressive. I don't care who you are. But the numbers, not great here at AAA. It's a bit puzzling. As the first pitch to Heston Kerstad is chopped over the mound, charging his Chang, he barehands and throws to first, and he gets it there in time. Man, what a play by Sung Jae Chang. The defensive wizard does it again to get Kerstad at first for out number one.
2: This dude can really play some defense. I mean, he leaves us astounded twice a series. This was a next to impossible play.
1: He can do it all, man. Here's Creed Willems, left-hand batter, takes a sweeper. Low and outside. It gets away from Jason DeLay, but no advance for Fabian. Hey, that was unbelievable. I did not think Chang had any chance of getting cursed out.
2: No chance.
1: Able to make the play with the bare hand. One ball and no strike. 6-2 WooSox, bottom six. And the 1-0 delivery is taken for a called strike, a sinker at the knees at 93. Willems reached on that ball hit in Christian Campbell's direction out in left field that frankly should have been caught. The pitch is a broken bat flare in a shallow center field going out as Arias. He gives way to Chang, who makes the play. Sung Jae Chang taking charge there and able to make the catch for the second out of the sixth.
2: A pretty good pitch there from Samaniego. He's so tough on lefties. He totally fooled Willems with the sweeper.
1: So Chang has handled the first 2 outs of this inning. And here is Jose Barrero. Two down, man at second. The first pitch is a slow roller on the ground to short, charging Azarias. He backhands, off-balance throw to first, gets there in time. Inning over. Franklin Arias dazzles again defensively. Sung Jae Chang with another great defensive play as well. WooSox flashing some leather here in the sixth inning. On to the seventh at Harbor Park. It's 6-2 Worcester. on the Worcester Red Sox Radio Network.
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1: Braden Ward will lead things off for the Woo Sox as we go to the seventh inning here in Norfolk, Virginia. Jim Kane, Alex Jensen with you from Harbor Park. Keith Stevens, our producer back in the flagship. Ward, Arias, and Romero against Cade Povich back out there for the seventh inning, and his first pitch is taken outside, a fastball missing for ball one. A bit surprising to see Povich back out there with 80 pitches after he was roughed up in the sixth. 1-0 is low and away, beginning his fourth time through the order. You hardly ever see that anymore. Braden Ward is 1-for-3 tonight. Had a bunt single on the first pitch of the game. He stole second base and later scored on Castro's two-run single. The 2-0 is a weak wave and a miss. He was fooled on this slider. Two balls and a strike. There is bullpen activity for the Norfolk Tides in their bullpen beyond the right field wall. A left-hander loosening. Here's the 2-1. And Ward swings, and it's a bounding ball to first. Backhanded by Ryan Noda. His momentum was taking him to the bag, and he was able to step on first base for out number one.
7: First stop, Franklin Arias.
1: It's the left-hander Nick Riquet loosening for the Tides. 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Arias is 0-for-3. Here's the pitch. And Arias lashes it high in the air down the right field line, but it slices foul. That ball had some serious carry to it. Alex told you earlier it's 318 down the right field line. Our data had that estimated distance at 325, which doesn't make much sense to me. I've never been good at math. 1-1 is swung on and grounded through the left side, a base hit for Arias. So seeing Povich for the fourth time, he's got a one-out single. And the Woo Sox now with 10 hits off the lefty.
7: Third baseman, Mikey Romero.
2: Now, one thing that's going to be fascinating with Arias is facing these guys with big league time, how he makes adjustments. You know, that's, he's only 20 years old, Jim. He's only in his second full season at affiliates.
7: Just called to the bullpen.
1: And this base hit from Arias knocks Povich out of the game as the Norfolk manager, Tim Fedorowicz, is out to take the baseball from the lefty. We've got a pitching change here in Norfolk with Nick Riquet coming on. When we come back, one on, one out in the seventh, Woo Sox leading 6-2 here in the Worcester Red Sox Radio Network.
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1: Left-hander Nick Riquet into the ball game. 30-year-old from Bullsburg, Pennsylvania. William and Mary product. Came over from the Cardinals in a deal in early April. Comes on to face Mikey Romero left on left. Last outing was on Friday in Charlotte. He got roughed up over two-thirds of an inning. And his first pitch is taken for a strike at the top of the zone by Mikey. Riquet will throw the sweeper, slider, sinker, cutter, and changeup. Three games with the Orioles. Pickoff throw to check on Franklin Arias at first base. In that outing against the Knights, he allowed four runs on three hits and walked two last Friday. 0-1 offering. Romero takes a sweeper on the outside corner for a strike. Nothing in two. Opponents hitting 291 against him. Lefties 290. Righties hitting 292. Mikey down in the count. Here's the pitch. And Romero waves and misses. Sweeper off the plate. And Romero K's for out number two. That brings up Jason DeLay with two down. WooSox leading 6-2. DeLay has been on twice, a single and a walk. Sent at the belts is Riquet. His first pitch is a strike on the outside corner, a slider, and it's 0-1. DeLay walked in the first inning and singled in the sixth. Blue Sox have 10 hits, all of them off the starter Povich, still responsible for Arias at first. Here's the pitch. It's swung on and missed, a changeup, and it's 0-2. Sun setting, lights starting to take full effect here in the 8 o'clock hour in Norfolk. Riquet gets his sign, set beneath the belts. He kicks and throws, and DeLay swings and pops it up. Foul ground, first base sign, noted the first baseman over by the dugout making the catch. And the side is retired. No runs, one hit, no errors, and a man left. So you can close the book on Cade Povich. 6 1/3, 10 hits, 6 runs all earned. A walk and 4 strikeouts. Keep it here for God Bless America. They do this during the middle of the 7th inning every night. We'll send things over to the public address system.
10: 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Oh.

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5: Worcester Red Sox baseball plays here. Let's get back to the game.
1: Ryan Noda to lead things off in the bottom of the seventh inning here in Norfolk. Moose Sox leading the Tides 6-2 in game two of this six-game series. Noda, Vasquez, and Eels against Tyler Samaniego. Left on left, the first pitch is a sinker that dots the outside corner at 94 for a called strike. Nobody throwing yet in the WooSox bullpen, but you figure this will be the last inning for Samaniego, whose 0-1 pitch is a sweeper that bounces in. WooSox have Eduardo Rivera back in the mix. A lot of options here now for Iggy Suarez. 1-1 is swung on and skied to center field. Back is Braden Ward. He's got a beat on it, backpedaling towards the track. He reaches up and puts it away for the first out of the inning. How about the fact that we've got some starters this week, Alex?
6: Let's go.
1: Feels like real, normal baseball. Raymond Burgos starting last night. Blake Wehunt tonight. John Holubitz, I think, is Triple A debut here tomorrow. Iggy Suarez on his way out, and that is going to do it for Tyler Samaniego. So it appears as though there was bullpen activity for the WooSox. It's hard to tell because the mounds are directly behind at one of the light poles here at Harbor Park. So looks like Angel Bastardo was warming the whole time, and he's coming into the game. Bases empty, one down, bottom of the seventh inning, and we will step aside here in Norfolk to introduce you to Angel Bastardo when we come back here on the Worcester Red Sox Radio Network.
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1: It's the hard-throwing right-hander Angel Bastardo, now to make his 25th appearance out of the Woo Sox bullpen. He's 5-1 with a 4.62 ERA, holding opponents to a 209 batting average, 51 Ks over 37 innings for this 24-year-old out of Venezuela. Luis Vasquez, right-hand batting shortstop, awaits the first pitch. It's a fastball taken high and tight at 97 for ball one. The velocity has been up over the last couple months for Bastardo. He will throw that fastball along with a changeup. Really loves that changeup. Also has the slider and the curve. 1-0 is swung on and chopped to third. Moving to his left, Romero gloves and throws from the infield grass in time to get Vasquez for out number two.
0: Second base.
1: So Tyler Samaniego ends up facing five batters. He allowed a leadoff single to Judd Fabian last inning, but then retired four in a row. And now Bastardo looking to get through this seventh inning with the Woo Sox leading 6-2. First pitch to Peyton Eales is a fastball taken for a strike on the inside corner at 98. Bastardo has thrown the ball exceptionally well here in the month of July. From the stretch, he kicks and throws, and Eales takes a changeup downstairs. One ball and one strike. Bastardo has strung together three straight scoreless appearances, and he's got an ERA of an even three in the month of July. His 1-1 delivery is a changeup that catches the inside corner for a called strike. Really good pitch there, and it's 1-2.
6: That changeup really gives him a chance, Jim, to be a quality major league reliever because it's a swing-and-miss pitch.
1: Here's the 1-2 from the right-hander, and Eales fouls it off left-hand side. Went back to the fastball, so the fact that you can couple that changeup now with the fastball, that this one was 98.5 miles an hour. He definitely's got a shot. Looking to piece together a 1-2-3 seventh inning. Another 1-2 pitch is taken high. Went to the changeup, and it's 2-2. Missed all of last year, recovering from Tommy John, taken by the Blue Jays in the Rule 5 draft in 2024. DFA'd by Toronto at the end of spring training and returned to the Red Sox. Here's the 2-2, and Eales swings and misses, and he strikes out on the changeup from Bastardo, and the inning is over. We go to the eighth here in Norfolk. It's 6-2, Woo Sox on top. Alex Jensen will take you home when we come back here on the Worcester Red Sox Radio Network.
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5: 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And there is perhaps no movement more fundamental than walking. It reinforces the alignment, stability, and coordinated muscle activation that supports how your body moves, whether you're doing strenuous exercise or simply going about your daily life. This is according to Dana Santis, a strength and conditioning specialist. Even though you walk every day, Dana does say you can make small adjustments to immediately improve your walking mechanics. So, keep your rib cage stacked over your pelvis. 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Allow your arms to swing naturally in coordination with your legs. 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I'm Dr. Sanjay Gupta, helping you live a better life.
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17: 0-2. Your K is now 30 years old and acquired by the Orioles in April. 0-2. Campbell lays off the slider down and in this time. One ball and two strikes. He's the second pitcher tonight for Norfolk after Caden Povich gave the Tides 6 1/3. Now the 1-2 to Campbell. And he swings. It's a line drive into right field, a base hit. Christian Campbell with a two-hit game. His hot hitting continues. He has now hit safely in 9 of his last 10, and he's 2-for-4 tonight. Goes the other way nicely with the changeup. Stayed back, kept the hands back, and with two strikes on him, just served it into right field.
18: That's so nice. And we were talking about that with him yesterday. The

0: approach that he's got, he can hit the ball to all fields. He can hit the ball out to all fields. I mean, he's just a pure hitter.
1: Here's Vinny Capper now. First pitch from McKay, a slider in there for strike one. Big night for Capra, a double and a two-run homer. He's 2 for 3. Could very easily be 3 for 3. A one from McKay. Swung on and popped up. Foul territory, first base side. Noda coming over for a look, but it's out of play. Into the third row behind the Norfolk dugout. And the count 0-2. He was very open with you yesterday. I thought you had a good question for him and talked about the fact that a lot of people forget that he just has not played very much baseball. And he added the redshirt year, which you don't think about going back to college. I'm pretty sure he's a draft-eligible sophomore to boot. 0-2 to Vinny Capra. Riquet throws, and Capra swings and misses, breaking ball in the dirt. Down he goes, and the inning is over. No runs, one hit. Campbell left at first base. And we go to the bottom of the eighth from Norfolk, Virginia. It's the Blue Sox 6 and Norfolk 2 on the Worcester Red Sox Radio Network.
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0: Bottom of the eighth inning from Norfolk, Virginia. The WooSox lead the Tides 6-2. Angel Bastardo remains on the mound for the WooSox, and 9-1-2 due for the Tides as Silas Ardwan checks in, right-handed hitting catcher. And now time is called. The gate to the WooSox bullpen is open. And it looks like Juan Montero is running along the warning track back into the WooSox pen. Maybe a ball got loose out there, but he was on the field of play.
1: He was at straightaway center field behind Braden Ward.
0: And now he's back in there. The bullpen gate closes, and we're ready to go as Bastardo readies. And the pitch to Ardwan is swung on and fouled back to the screen for strike one. Ardwan is 0-2. He'll be followed by Bradfield Jr. and Fabian against Bastardo, who got the final two outs of the seventh. Right-hander's 0-1 pitch. Taken in the dirt outside. One ball and one strike. Five innings of two-run ball from Blake Wehunt and an inning and a third scoreless relief for Samaniego. Here's the 1-1 pitch, and Ardwan takes a slider for a strike on the inside corner, and the count 1-2. Norfolk, they have not had a winning streak of longer than three games all season long. Here's the 1-2 from Bastardo, and it's taken high. Two balls and two strikes. You mentioned the offense has been anemic. They've lost six of their last eight. During that time, they've averaged less than 3.5 runs per game. Two and two the count. Bastardo throws, and Ardwan takes on the inside corner. Strike three called. A changeup just clipped the edge. And Bastardo picks up his second strikeout, the sixth for WooSox pitching. And there's one out here in the eighth.
2: Left fielder, Enrique Bradfield.
0: And now here comes Enrique Bradfield. The Buffalo Bisons have a no-hitter going in the sixth inning against Lehigh Valley tonight. First pitch to Bradfield Jr. is a slider on the inside corner taken for strike one. Bisons have been playing some good ball in the second half. Lazaro Estrada started that game for Buffalo. Went four innings. Bradfield's 0-2. The pitch is a backdoor breaking ball taken for a strike. And Bastardo jumps ahead in the count 0-2. Pat Gallagher is now on the mound for the Bisons. Oh and two to Bradfield. Left-handed stick. Bastardo readies. And here comes the pitch. Swing and a miss. Got him with the changeup. Fading off the outside. Bradfield K's. And Bastardo has faced four hitters. He's punched out three of them. And there's two outs here in the eighth.
1: All three K's have come on the changeup, Alex. We were talking about it last inning. And what an equalizer that pitch has become for him. And I firmly believe that he has put himself on the Red Sox radar.
0: Couldn't agree with you more. Judd Fabian checks in, takes a slider outside for ball one. I mean, you pair 98, 99 miles an hour with a swing and miss pitch. That's a big league arm. I think the last thing for Bastardo to prove is that he can throw strikes consistently. 1-0 pitch to Fabian, right-handed hitter, swings and misses at the changeup, and the count 1-1. Red Sox will get going later tonight. A 9:40 Eastern time first pitch from West Sacramento. Patrick Sandoval gets the ball for Boston. And Nick Sogard is in the starting lineup at second base. 1-1. Breaking ball. Chopped to third on one high hop. Romero has it. Sets his feet. Throws to first. And that's a 1-2-3 eighth inning worked by Angel Bastardo. On to the ninth we go from Norfolk, Virginia. It's the WooSox leading the Tides 6-2. on the Worcester Red Sox Radio Network.
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0: Top of the ninth inning from Norfolk, Virginia. The Woo Sox have a 6-2 lead, and they'll face a new pitcher here in the top of the ninth. It's the right-hander Yaramil Giraldo, who for the Tides is making appearance number 8. He is thrown 7 1/3, allowed just 2 hits and 1 run. He's punched out 7 while walking 4. On the 40-man roster for the Orioles, as Sungche Chang digs in. And the first pitch of the ninth inning on the way is taken high and outside for ball 1. Chang, Ward, and Arias for the Woo Sox. Giraldo has pitched in 3 games in the big leagues this year. 1-0 pitch. Chang takes a strike on the outside corner. And the count 1-1. He's 30 years old, out of the Dominican Republic. Fastball, splitter, and a slider. Here's the 1-1. Chang takes a breaking ball high. 2 balls and 1 strike. Z is 0-3 and now 0-6 in the series. Here's the 2-1 from Giraldo. Right-hander kicks and fires, and Chang swings and misses at a high fastball. And the count 2-2. Giraldo was originally signed by the Diamondbacks out of the Dominican Republic way back in 2018. Now the 2-2 on the way to Chang. Here it comes. And Z swings, hits a slow ground ball on the right side. Moving to his left, Eels is up with it and hurries the throw to first to beat a hustling Chang for the first out of the ninth. So Chang is 0-4.
2: Braden Ward.
0: And one out in the inning for Braden Ward. Six-two Woo Sox in the ninth. 2 in the first and 4 in the sixth for Worcester. Ward is 1-4, a bunt single leading off the ball game. And Giraldo ready from the stretch. The pitch, swing and a miss. Threw it by him at 96. 0-1. Giraldo pitched for a time in the Atlantic League. Pitch, swing and a foul tip at the plate into the mitt of Arduin behind home. And the count now is 0-2. He did not pitch an affiliated ball, Arduin, from 2021 until 2025. Pitching in the league, in the Atlantic League. Independent ball. Here's the 0-2 to Ward. He takes outside. 1-2. Another member of this Tides bullpen that, after a long and winding road, has reached the big leagues. One and two to Ward. Off the line at third, Barrero. And here's the pitch. Ward fouls it off to the left and out of play. And the count remains 1-2. Very pleasant night here in Norfolk. We are past dusk and into the night. And the lights have taken full effect at Harbor Park. 1-2. Ward again fouls it back over the screen and into the suite level. Count remains 1-2. Franklin Arias is on deck. Blue Sox have action in their bullpen. And now the 1-2 pitch is taken high. And the count 2-2. Looks like a right-hander is throwing in the Woo Sox bullpen in left center. Now the 2-2 from Geraldo. Here it comes, and Ward takes inside and hit him. Hit him on the arm guard, and Ward flings the bat and takes his base. So he's hit by the pitch again. He adds on to his franchise record. Braden Ward has now been hit by 23 pitches this season. He's played 74 games. That's unbelievable.
1: Yeah, it's insane. It really is.
0: So he's at first base with good speed. And one away here in the ninth. Woo Sox leading 6-2. And here's Franklin Arias. Middle infield double play, depth, a step to pull. Right on right, and the pitch from Geraldo. Here it comes, runner goes, and it's taken low. Throw to second base, no chance for Ardwin. Second steal of the night for Braden Ward. And he adds on to his league-leading total. He's got 45. It's another stolen base brought to you by Teddy Peanut Butter. He continues to rack up the hit-by-pitch and the stolen base. Just an absolute pest.
1: Oh, now you're looking at him in terms of the Red Sox AAA record for steals in the season, which is 57.
0: Mm.
1: And he might break that next week.
0: He's dancing off the bag at second. The pitch to Arias is fouled back to the screen. Big hack. And it's now 1-2. Yeah, he stays healthy, Jim. He's going to shatter that record. He's almost within 10 right now. We're in game 99 for the Woo Sox. 1-1 to Franklin Arias. Geraldo a check at second, and he deals. Arias swings and pops it up. On the infield, first base side, Noda coming down, crossing into foul ground in front of the bag at first. He'll put it away. Two outs here in the top of the ninth. Woo Sox leading 6-2. And here comes Mikey Romero.
2: Mikey Romero.
0: So I mentioned Nick Sogard in the lineup for the Red Sox tonight, and we were talking about this earlier. It sounds like he had a long and winding path to get to his hometown of Sacramento from Norfolk last night. Here's Mikey, who's got two hits. First pitch to him is taken for a strike on the outside corner. 0-1. He took off here just after 6. He had a layover in Dallas, missed his connecting flight to get to Sacramento, and did not arrive in the Golden State until 10:30 this morning.
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4: Notch saves in each of his last two appearances. A six-out save on Friday night against the Jumbo Shrimp. His last appearance, the 0-1, is swung on and lined foul first base side. Off the netting in front of the crowd. And caroms out toward the right field wall. 0-2. Fastball in the upper 90s, a slider, cutter, and a changeup for the former Oklahoma Sooner. Fourth pitcher of the night for the Woo Sox. And now the 0-2 to Willems. Swing and a miss. He struck him out. A changeup fading down and away. A nasty pitch from Olds. Doesn't use the changeup a whole lot. That's one of the best ones I've ever seen him throw. And there's one out here in the ninth.
5: Yeah, the movement on that thing. Arm side tailing down and away. That is as good as it gets.
4: Eighth strikeout for Woo Sox pitching. Olds follows an inning and two-thirds of dominance from Angel Bastardo. Now Jose Barrero, a right-handed hitter. First pitch is fouled back to the screen. Power on power there for strike one. 98 from Wyatt Olds. Barrero has two hits. He's 2 for 3. Woo Sox middle infield double play depth and playing the right-handed hitting Barrero to pull. Kerstad off of first in the 0-1. Swinging a foul back to the screen again. Another elevated fastball from Olds. And now it's 2-2. We knew Olds had great stuff last year. It feels like it's taken another leap here in 2026. No balls and two strikes. Old set, he throws. And a swing and a pop-up behind the plate. Delay coming back toward the screen on the third base side, and that one's into the Woo Sox dugout. And the count holds at 0-2. Looks like there's a small group of fans down the third base line, Jim, going, tarps off.
5: Yep. That's exactly what's happening. Looks like the ushers are keeping a close eye on those gentlemen down the third base line.
4: Those shirts are waving. The phenomenon that has swept baseball in 26. No balls, two strikes. Olds ready, he throws, and Barrero lays off a slider off the outside. 1-2. One out, bottom of the ninth, a 6-2 Woo Sox lead. Heston Kerstad is at first base. 11 hits tonight for Worcester, just 5 for the Tides. 4 of them came off the starter Wehunt, who's in line for his first Triple-A win. The 1-2, swinging a high fly ball hit to left, playable for Campbell. Coming in, he's there, dancing with it, and he makes the catch. Back to first goes Kerstad. And two outs here in the ninth inning.
6: First baseman.
4: And only Ryan Noda stands in the way of the Woo Sox and their 52nd win of the season. Noda's 0 for 2 with a sac fly to left field. Olds ready from the stretch. The pitch is inside. It hit him on the back foot. A cutter from Olds got away, and Noda is clipped on his left foot as he tried to back out of the way in the left-handed box. And now two on with two out for Norfolk, and all of a sudden the tying run is in the on-deck circle.
6: Shortstop, Luis Vasquez.
4: So the batter will be Luis Vasquez. Two on, two out in the ninth. The Woo Sox lead by 4. Vasquez is 0 for 3, a right-handed hitter. Olds ready. Here's the pitch. And it's taken a little bit inside, but a challenge coming here from Jason DeLay. The pitch was toward the inside corner. I think DeLay's got another one here. He's 2 for 2 tonight, and now he's 3 for 3. So instead of 1-0, it is 0-1. He's really good back there.
5: He really is. He's honestly just as good as Matt Theiss was.
4: That's saying something. Here's the 0-1 to Vasquez, and that misses low. A changeup from Olds. And the count 1-1. Vasquez has bounced out 3 times. 1-1. Front door breaking ball misses the inside corner. And now the count 2-1. Outfield toward right. In fact, Braden Ward in center about 15 feet toward right center. Campbell about 90 feet off the line and left. Here's the 2-1 to Vasquez, and he takes high and outside. Not close. It's 3-1. This is where Wyatt Olds can get in trouble. I mean, his command can deceive him at times. Has been less so here in 2026. 3-1 to Vasquez. Is taken outside, ball 4, and he's walked the bases loaded. So 2 outs in the ninth. And now the Tides will get their chance with the tying run coming to the plate. A walk, strikeout, a fly ball to left, a hit by pitch, and another walk. And a mound visit here from Jason DeLay. And Noah Junis comes sprinting out of the Woo Sox dugout to talk things over with Olds and the rest of the infield. Much like the Woo Sox last night, the Tides will bring the tying run to the plate. Last night, the Woo Sox trailed 4-1 with 2 outs and nobody on in the ninth inning. They got the tying run all the way to third base.
2: Second baseman.
4: And tonight, it's 6-2 Woo Sox in the bottom of the ninth, and the bases are loaded with 2 outs for Peyton Eales, who has struck out twice and walked. Left-handed hitter. Olds ready with his first pitch, and it swung on and missed. A slider down and in. Eales was trying to tie the game with that pass, and it's 0-1. Eales has one home run on the season. He's played in 29 games. Here's the 0-1. Backdoor slider. Misses the outside corner. Challenge coming from DeLay. I don't think he's going to get this one. And ABS confirms that pitch was high. So it's 1-1. Eales is 5-5. With just about anybody else, that's in the zone. 1-1. The pitch from Olds is swung on and missed. Threw it by him. A changeup. And now it's 1-2. Kerstad at third, Barrero at second, Vasquez at first. 6-2 Woo Sox with 2 outs in the ninth. And they're asking for noise as a light rain begins to fall at Harbor Park. Now ready, Olds set. And the 1-2 pitch is taken a little bit outside, 2-2. Woo Sox Arias, the shortstop, playing up the middle. Outfield toward left. The 2-2. Swinging a little dribbler. Foul first base side. Count holds at 2-2. Most fans begin to make their way up to the concourse underneath the overhang of the second deck. 2 balls and 2 strikes. Runners take their leads. Olds throws, and Eales swings and misses. Chased a high fastball, and this game is over. Wyatt Olds walks the tightrope in the ninth inning, allows the tying run to come to the plate in the rain, but in the end, he strikes out Peyton Eales and leaves Tides at first, second, and third, and the Woo Sox take it 6-2 tonight, and even this series at 1 game apiece. Fans, that Woo Sox win is presented by Wonder Bar, home of the official pizza of the Worcester Red Sox. We'll take a break, come back and wrap things up from Harbor Park in Norfolk, Virginia. Final score tonight, the Woo Sox 6, the Tides 2. Back with more after this on the Worcester Red Sox Radio Network.
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2: Should you still work out when you're injured, or should you take it easy? 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That can lead to stiffness, muscle loss, even reduced coordination. Certified strength and conditioning coach Dana Santis told us, recovery is about choosing the right kind of movement at the right time. 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You'll need to prioritize controlled, high-quality movement over intensity, staying within pain-free or at least low symptom ranges of motion. 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And as with any exercise, paying extra attention to your breath

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4: A better life with Dr. Sanjay Gupta.
5: How often do you stop to wonder whether you should share something that's revealing, maybe even embarrassing, with a partner, a friend, or even your boss? In her new book called Revealing, The Underrated Power of Oversharing, behavioral scientist Leslie John says doing just that can help you deepen relationships that are vital to your life. We need people to trust us in order to get things like love, friendship, and career success. That's what she told us. When you make yourself vulnerable by revealing something sensitive, it does make other people trust you. In turn, when you ask someone to reveal something about themselves, showing that interest will generally lead someone to like you more. Why? Because people like to be asked about themselves, she says. It also signals that they are discriminating and choosy, but in a good way. I'm Dr. Sanjay Gupta, helping you live a better life.
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6: 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And there's perhaps no movement more fundamental than walking. It reinforces the alignment, stability, and coordinated muscle activation that supports how your body moves, whether you're doing strenuous exercise or simply going about your daily life. This is according to Dana Santis, a strength and conditioning specialist. Even though you walk every day, Dana does say you can make small adjustments to immediately improve your walking mechanics. So, keep your rib cage stacked over your pelvis. 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Allow your arms to swing naturally in coordination with your legs. Keep your gaze forward, your jaw relaxed, and then just breathe in through your nose and out through your mouth. I'm Dr. Sanjay Gupta, helping you live a better life.
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7: If I were to ask you what makes for a good night's sleep, you'd probably say a dark, quiet room, not too many things on your mind. But every night when you go to get some Z's, how often do you really think about the temperature in your bedroom? Temperature may be one of the most underappreciated factors in sleep. That's according to the Senior Vice President of Research and Scientific Affairs at the National Sleep Foundation. We often hear about lights and screens and stress, but even modest changes in temperature and airflow can influence both how quickly you fall asleep and how deeply you stay asleep. Most experts will recommend a room temperature of 60 to 67 degrees Fahrenheit. You might also experiment with your sheets and what you actually wear to bed. Play around a bit and see what improves your sleep. You might be delightfully surprised. I'm Dr. Sanjay Gupta, helping you live a better life.
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2: If I were to ask you what makes for a good night's sleep, you'd probably say a dark, quiet room, not too many things on your mind. But every night when you go to get some Z's, how often do you really think about the temperature in your bedroom? Temperature may be one of the most underappreciated factors in sleep. That's according to the Senior Vice President of Research and Scientific Affairs at the National Sleep Foundation. We often hear about lights and screens and stress, but even modest changes in temperature and airflow can influence both how quickly you fall asleep and how deeply you stay asleep. Most experts will recommend a room temperature of 60 to 67 degrees Fahrenheit. You might also experiment with your sheets and what you actually wear to bed. Play around a bit and see what improves your sleep. You might be delightfully surprised. I'm Dr. Sanjay Gupta, helping you live a better life.
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2: Yeah. A better life with Dr. Sanjay Gupta.
3: They say consistency is key, but sometimes you just gotta switch it up. A new study out of Harvard School of Public Health found that varying your exercise routine could add years to your life. What exercise someone did didn't matter much. What did matter was that all the exercises together worked all the muscle groups in their body. Now, an added benefit to changing things up is it can help you push through the plateau effect. That's when your body gets so efficient at doing something that you actually stop getting better at it. And we know from previous research that specializing in any one sport at a young age can make someone actually more prone to injury. And as experts we talk to point out, even elite athletes switch up things with their workouts, making sure to target strength, cardio, flexibility, balance, and doing that every single week. I'm Dr. Sanjay Gupta, helping you live a better life.
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More of Worcester's Rock is coming up next. 100.1 The Pike is Worcester's Rock Station. It sounds like this.

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3: I don't know about you, but my social media feeds are flooded with lotions and potions and gadgets, all promising to unlock different components of longevity. But if you log off, take a step back from all the hype, you'll find that the actual keys to a longer, healthier life are hiding in plain sight. There are four of them. Number one, nutrition. The Mediterranean diet really is the gold standard. Number two, exercise. You should be getting 150 minutes of moderate intensity exercise or 75 minutes of vigorous intensity exercise every week, plus strength training and stretching. Number three, sleep. Sleep is when your body and your brain repair themselves. You should be getting 7 to 9 hours a night. And finally, number four often gets forgotten, socialization. It's not a bonus. It's a necessity for a healthy life, finding a sense of community, purpose, and belonging. I'm Dr. Sanjay Gupta, helping you live a better life.
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1: A better life with Dr. Sanjay Gupta.
2: How often do you stop to wonder whether you should share something that's revealing, maybe even embarrassing, with a partner, a friend, or even your boss? In her new book called Revealing, The Underrated Power of Oversharing, behavioral scientist Leslie John says doing just that can help you deepen relationships that are vital to your life. We need people to trust us in order to get things like love, friendship, and career success. That's what she told us. When you make yourself vulnerable by revealing something sensitive, it does make other people trust you. In turn, when you ask someone to reveal something about themselves, showing that interest will generally lead someone to like you more. Why? Because people like to be asked about themselves, she says. It also signals that they are discriminating and choosy, but in a good way. I'm Dr. Sanjay Gupta, helping you live a better life.
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1: Good morning. Good morning. 6 o'clock exactly. It's 100 FM The Pike. Thank you for tuning in. My name is Mike Hsu. Do we all have our life jackets still on in place? All right, just keep those on. One more day. Hopefully we won't float away with all this rain, and it'll clear up this weekend just in time for Pike Grunge Fest over there at Indian Ranch in Webster, in the part of the trifesta. Coming up this morning, yes, I do have more tickets to give away to see Deep Purple at the Xfinity Center August 13th. Also, more tickets to see Phish tomorrow night at Fenway Park. So the weather's going to have to clear up for that. All right, so we're giving those away this morning. Make sure you're listening for that cue to call 508-799-PIKE, 508-799-7453. Right now, though, while we're... why is that not coming out? We got to get our headlines with our good friend Hank Stoltz.
2: Good morning. Here are the stories we're following at this hour. Data centers across America are facing pushback. Cities see them as an economic engine to get more money to pay for services, but residents say the noise and concerns over their health isn't worth it. Massachusetts' largest data center is in Lowell, and it wants to get even bigger. But residents have blocked that expansion for now by bringing suit, the latest in a growing wave of court actions to bring more managed growth. Panera has announced its new headquarters will be in Weston, Massachusetts. Staff from the present headquarters in St. Louis will be allowed to transfer. Worcester City Councilor Mo Bergman says he wants a statue of Isaiah Thomas to be placed in front of City Hall to mark where the Declaration of Independence was read in Massachusetts for the first time. There is a star and a small plaque to mark the spot, but it's likely even frequent visitors to City Hall have stepped over it without knowing what it is. The Worcester Guardian reports that the Fem Bar in Worcester is one of just three Massachusetts bars to land on USA Today's list of the 38 bars of the year. Fem Bar on Green Street was noted for its drinks, atmosphere, and sense of place. Took an extra inning, but the Sox beat the A's 4-2. Curtis Meade, who came to the Red Sox in a trade for pitcher Connelly Early, suffered a broken wrist in his first appearance with the Sox. He's now said to be out at least 6 to 8 weeks. We'll definitely still see some rain this morning, some afternoon showers, cloudy tonight and Friday with a high in the upper 70s. Saturday and Sunday look for a high in the 80s with overcast skies. I'm Hank Stoltz, and you're up to date.
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1: Right on 290 East is moving along well right now as you move between Hope Ave and Shrewsbury Street. No problems on 395 moving between Webster and Worcester. You're doing fine through Uxbridge on 146 North at Lackey Dam Road. Route 20 is doing fine through Grafton and Worcester. If you're traveling on the Turnpike eastbound, no issues so far on your way to Framingham and Route 9. I'm Jackie Murphy with your Right Now Traffic.
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0: 100 FM The Pike, Smashing Pumpkins. The Smashing Pumpkins tribute, Drown, will be part of the lineup Saturday at Indian Ranch for Pike Grunge Fest. They will be joining Loungefly, the Stone Temple Pilots tribute. Also on the bill is Rotten Apple, the Alice in Chains tribute. I've seen them before. They're fantastic. And then I've seen the headliner many times, Schism, the Tool tribute. That's a Saturday happening at Indian Ranch in Webster. Always a great day by the lake, part of our trifesta, the 2026 Grunge Fest. You can go to pikefm.com, get more info, or go right to indianranch.com and just get your tickets. All right, coming up, a couple of good food porn deal stories. And I got a serious question to ask you, but we got to get our headlines first from Mr. Hank Stoltz.
1: Good morning. Here are the stories we are following at this hour. It has been a lot of rain over the last 24-plus hours. Worcester with a daily record amount of rain Wednesday with over 2.5 inches. Governor Maura Healey has announced that Massachusetts will become the fourth state in the nation to roll out CHIP and TAP-enabled electronic benefit transfer, EBT cards, statewide to enhance security and better prevent theft across the system. The statewide launch follows the successful pilot in the Worcester area in July. Panera Bread is moving its headquarters from St. Louis to Weston, Massachusetts, set to open in 2027. Panera has 64 locations in the state. Panera has been going to more of a takeout than dine-in model for newer locations. The Atlantic Shark Institute has tagged a hammerhead shark near Block Island. The nonprofit said this first tagging of a hammerhead off the coast of New England will help them gain a better understanding of one of the ocean's great predators. The warming of the waters is a changing patterns of sharks more associated with southern states. Sox 4, A's 2 as Boston wins in extra innings. And Curtis Mead, who the Sox traded for, is reported to be out for 6 to 8 weeks with a broken wrist. We'll have some rain with us this morning, showers this afternoon, cloudy and warmer on Friday, high in the upper 70s, cloudy, humid weekend, high in the 80s. I'm Hank Stoltz, and you're up to date.
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3: Your ride on 290 East is moving along well right now as you move between Hope Ave and Shrewsbury Street. No problems on 395 moving between Webster and Worcester. You're doing fine through Uxbridge on 146 North at Lackey Dam Road. Route 20 is doing fine through Grafton and Worcester. If you're traveling on the Turnpike eastbound, no issues so far on your way to Framingham and Route 9. I'm Jackie Murphy with your Right Now Traffic.
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5: If I were to ask you what makes for a good night's sleep, you'd probably say a dark, quiet room, not too many things on your mind. But every night when you go to get some Z's, how often do you really think about the temperature in your bedroom? Temperature may be one of the most underappreciated factors in sleep. That's according to the Senior Vice President of Research and Scientific Affairs at the National Sleep Foundation. We often hear about lights and screens and stress, but even modest changes in temperature and airflow can influence both how quickly you fall asleep and how deeply you stay asleep. Most experts will recommend a room temperature of 60 to 67 degrees Fahrenheit. You might also experiment with your sheets and what you actually wear to bed. Play around a bit and see what improves your sleep. You might be delightfully surprised. I'm Dr. Sanjay Gupta, helping you live a better life.
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Oh, my God. Didn't we just celebrate National Lasagna and National Chicken Wing Day a couple days ago? Wasn't that a couple of days ago? This is the week the National Day people are trying to kill us, right? That, and then a couple days later, Chili Dog and Cheesecake Day. Oh, no, we've lost him. Pry the chicken wing out of his hand. He's done. Oh, he's back. Get him some lasagna, stat. Oh, no. No. All right, take the body. 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

0: 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Enjoy responsibly. Again, like we said when a couple days ago was National Lasagna and National Chicken Wing Day. Why not both? This is America. You can do that. And I'm just wondering where your go-to place is specifically for chili dogs. Let us know. I put a post up on our X feed, which is at 100 FM The Pike, and on Facebook, too. You can let us know in the comment section there. Or text in 508-799-PIKE, 508-799-7453. 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This 860 texter, when I make chili cheese dogs, I use Hormel's chili dog chili, and spray cheese. Oh, my God. You are a Viking, sir. You are a raging, unhealthy Viking. Oh, my God. You must have EMTs hovering around your house. That sounds delightful, by the way. Let's get our headlines going here with our good friend Hank Stoltz. Hey, Hank.
1: Good morning. Here are the stories we're following at this hour. Data centers across America are facing pushback. Cities see them as an economic engine to get more money to pay for services, but residents say the noise and concerns over their health isn't worth it. Massachusetts' largest data center is in Lowell, and it wants to get even bigger. But residents have blocked that expansion for now by bringing suit, the latest in a growing wave of court actions to bring more managed growth. Panera has announced its new headquarters will be in Weston, Massachusetts. Staff from the present headquarters in St. Louis will be allowed to transfer. Worcester City Councilor Mo Bergman says he wants a statue of Isaiah Thomas to be placed in front of City Hall to mark where the Declaration of Independence was read in Massachusetts for the first time. There is a star and a small plaque to mark the spot, but it's likely even frequent visitors to City Hall have stepped over it without knowing what it is. The Worcester Guardian reports that the Fem Bar in Worcester is one of just three Massachusetts bars to land on USA Today's list of the 38 bars of the year. Fem Bar on Green Street was noted for its drinks, atmosphere, and sense of place. Took an extra inning, but the Sox beat the A's 4-2. Curtis Meade, who came to the Red Sox in a trade for pitcher Connelly Early, suffered a broken wrist in his first appearance with the Sox. He's now said to be out at least 6 to 8 weeks. We'll definitely still see some rain this morning, some afternoon showers, cloudy tonight and Friday with a high in the upper 70s. Saturday and Sunday look for a high in the 80s with overcast skies. I'm Hank Stoltz, and you're up to date.
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3: Picking up a little volume on 290 East as you travel through Worcester. There's a work zone in Auburn on 395 South between Route 20 and Sutton Ave. Getting word of a crash in Marlboro, still active on 290 East at the 85 connector. You're slow on the Pike East. Right now it's between Route 30 and the Weston State Police Barracks. No problems on 190 as you travel through Holden. I'm Jackie Murphy with you right now.
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6: 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Number one, nutrition. 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

0: Foo Fighters, 100 FM The Pike, 7:03. Very moist Thursday morning. It's going to be like this through the rest of the today, and hopefully the rain will stop tomorrow. On this National Chili Dog Day, we're talking about Chili Dog and Cheesecake Day and how the National Day people are trying to kill us. This texter over here at 508-799-PIKE, 508-799-7453. Tomorrow will be National Pooping Day after all of these good days this week. Yeah, or we'll end up in the emergency room somehow. So let us know. I'm just interested to know where you get your chili dogs. Who has the best chili dog specifically on National Chili Dog Day? Because I'm going to need one for lunch after talking about it all morning. Yes, hello.
1: Hey, chili dogs. Now, I don't know if this classifies as a chili dog, but Coney Island in Worcester, with that hamburger they put on it, without a doubt, man, you can't touch that.
0: Yeah, that's specifically a chili for hot dogs, so it doesn't have all the beans and onions in it and stuff.
1: I'm 59, right?
0: Yeah.
1: My dad took me there when I was a kid. You know, when you get all the people writing their names on the booths and everything, and, you know, and then I took my kids there.
0: Nice, man.

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1: We're seeing an uptick in volume now as you travel on 290 East between Kelly Square and Shrewsbury Street, and you're a little sluggish at 495. There is a crash in Marlboro on 290 East. It's at the 85 connector. Right now, you're pushed back to Solomon Pond Road. 146 North looking good on the approach to 290. If you're traveling on 190, you're moving along through Lancaster. Pike East is busy, Natick to Weston. I'm Jackie Murphy with your Right Now traffic.
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0: And now, a Pike Morning Show food porn alert.
1: Yeah, we're looking out for some good deals. Times are tight these days. Nice to get a break on some things. And a lot of the fast food restaurants are bringing out these pretty good deals. Like Wendy's, right now, $1 for a Frosty through August 23rd. You can get a small classic, you know, chocolate or vanilla Frosty. Always great to dip your fries in. That is a sublime treat. Fries in a Frosty. And so that's going on right now through August 23rd. Don't have to go on the app to get it. You can go in the store. You can get it at the drive-thru. They just won't deliver it. Who gets a Frosty delivered? Has anyone got a Frosty delivered to them? Seriously. It's basically what? A milkshake, if even, by the time it gets to you here. So take advantage of that on this National Chili Cheese Dog and National Cheesecake Day today. Might as well add it. Just pile it all in there. Yeah. Yeah, give me another Frosty. I want to dip my chili dog in it. Oh, my God. All right. Okay. Coming up, giving away some tickets to see Deep Purple. Make sure you're listening for that cue to call. I think we'll play a stupid game for that today. Right now, it's Hank Stoltz with our headlines.
2: Good morning. Here are the stories we are following at this hour. It has been a lot of rain over the last 24-plus hours. Worcester with a daily record amount of rain Wednesday with over 2.5 inches. Governor Maura Healey has announced that Massachusetts will become the fourth state in the nation to roll out chip and tap-enabled electronic benefit transfer, EBT cards, statewide to enhance security and better prevent theft across the system. The statewide launch follows a successful pilot in the Worcester area in July. Panera Bread is moving its headquarters from St. Louis to Weston, Massachusetts, set to open in 2027. Panera has 64 locations in the state. Panera has been going to more of a takeout than dine-in model for newer locations. The Atlantic Shark Institute has tagged a hammerhead shark near Block Island. The nonprofit said this first tagging of a hammerhead off the coast of New England will help them gain a better understanding of one of the ocean's great predators. The warming of the waters is a changing patterns of sharks more associated with southern states. Sox 4, A's 2 as Boston wins in extra innings. And Curtis Mead, who the Sox traded for, is reported to be out for 6 to 8 weeks with a broken wrist. We'll have some rain with us this morning, showers this afternoon, cloudy and warmer on Friday, high in the upper 70s, cloudy, humid weekend, high in the 80s. I'm Hank Stoltz, and you're up to date.
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4: Seeing more volume now filling in on 290 East between Hope Ave and Shrewsbury Street. They've cleared the crash in Marlborough on 290 East at the 85 connector, and you're quickly easing out from Solomon Pond Road. Your delays on the Turnpike eastbound now stretch from Route 30 to 95 in Weston, 395 looking good at Cudworth Road in Webster, and 146 moves easily Vernon Hill to 290. I'm Jackie Murphy with your Right Now traffic.
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9: A better life with Dr. Sanjay Gupta.
10: They say consistency is key, but sometimes you just gotta switch it up. A new study out of Harvard School of Public Health found that varying your exercise routine could add years to your life. What exercise someone did didn't matter much. What did matter was that all the exercises together worked all the muscle groups in their body. Now, an added benefit to changing things up is it can help you push through the plateau effect. That's when your body gets so efficient at doing something that you actually stop getting better at it. And we know from previous research that specializing in any one sport at a young age can make someone actually more prone to injury. And as experts we talk to point out, even elite athletes switch up things with their workouts, making sure to target strength, cardio, flexibility, balance, and doing that every single week. I'm Dr. Sanjay Gupta, helping you live a better life.
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100 FM The Pike, Worcester's Rock Station, and Creed at 7:36. All right, I got a pair of tickets to give away to see Deep Purple and Kansas at the Xfinity Center coming up on August 13th. We're going to play a little My Three Songs today. Yeah, I love doing this. So I'm going to play a clip of three songs. You got to tell me what they have in common. First person to do that, 508-799-PIKE, 508-799-7453. Call in. You get tickets to see Deep Purple in Kansas, all right? So what do these three songs have in common here?

0: I love that tune. All right, what do those three songs have in common? 508-799-PIKE, 508-799-7453. First person to get that right will get the tickets to Deep Purple in Kansas. Wow, got a lot of people calling right now. You want to? Yeah, why don't we try that out? All right, let's see. Hey, the Pike, do you know the answer?
1: Yes, it's Hot Dog.
0: It is. That was a pretty easy one today. Only because I got hot dogs on the brain for National Chili Dog Day today. Oh, I'm drooling while I'm saying that. What's your name, sir?
1: Kurt Maisano.
0: And where are you calling from, Kurt?
1: West Boylston.
0: All right, my friend. You got yourself a couple of tickets to see Deep Purple and Kansas at the Xfinity Center on August 13th.
1: Awesome.
0: Where do you go for chili dogs?
1: Chili dogs. Hot Dog Annie's.
0: Hot Dog, a lot of people are texting in Hot Dog Annie's. Yeah, or Coney Island. It's basically those two right here. But all right, man, hang on a second. We'll get you your tickets, and we'll have more of those to give away tomorrow here on The Pike.
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0: 100 FM The Pike, Stone Temple Pilots. Coming up on Saturday, Pike Grunge Fest at Indian Ranch and Loungefly. The Stone Temple Pilots tribute will be a part of the lineup with Drown, the Smashing Pumpkins tribute, Rotten Apple, the Alice in Chains tribute, and Schism, the Tool tribute, headlining the whole thing by the lake there in Webster. 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If you want a little preview, one of the organizers, Frank Papillo, came in and gave us a little preview of the show. So a little bit of something about the bands, gate times, the whole deal. A lot of information there. 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All right, coming up in a little bit, I'll have some more tickets to give away to see Fish for tomorrow night's show. That will be at Fenway Park, so make sure you're listening for the cue to call there. Right now, it's Hank Stoltz. He's got our headlines brought to us by Tirico Tractor and Equipment at the Air Rotary, your official Kubota dealer.
1: Good morning. Here are the stories we're following at this hour. Data centers across America are facing pushback. Cities see them as an economic engine to get more money to pay for services, but residents say the noise and concerns over their health isn't worth it. Massachusetts' largest data center is in Lowell, and it wants to get even bigger. But residents have blocked that expansion for now by bringing suit, the latest in a growing wave of court actions to bring more managed growth. Panera has announced its new headquarters will be in Weston, Massachusetts. Staff from the present headquarters in St. Louis will be allowed to transfer. Worcester City Councilor Mo Bergman says he wants a statue of Isaiah Thomas to be placed in front of City Hall to mark where the Declaration of Independence was read in Massachusetts for the first time. There is a star and a small plaque to mark the spot, but it's likely even frequent visitors to City Hall have stepped over it without knowing what it is. The Worcester Guardian reports that the Fem Bar in Worcester is one of just three Massachusetts bars to land on USA Today's list of the 38 bars of the year. Fem Bar on Green Street was noted for its drinks, atmosphere, and sense of place. Took an extra inning, but the Sox beat the A's 4-2. Curtis Meade, who came to the Red Sox in a trade for pitcher Connelly Early, suffered a broken wrist in his first appearance with the Sox. He's now said to be out at least 6 to 8 weeks. We'll definitely still see some rain this morning, some afternoon showers, cloudy tonight and Friday with a high in the upper 70s. Saturday and Sunday look for a high in the 80s with overcast skies. I'm Hank Stoltz, and you're up to date.
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3: You're busy now, all filled in. Pockets of delay on 290 East, College Square to Shrewsbury Street, Solomon Pond Road to 495. You've got a busy ride through Hopkinton on 495 North from West Main Street to the Pike. You're slow on 146 North, Vernon Hill to 290. Busy on 395 North between Route 16 and 20. Turnpike eastbound, slow from Natick to Weston. I'm Jackie Murphy with your Right Now traffic.
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9: 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But every night when you go to get some Z's, how often do you really think about the temperature in your bedroom? Temperature may be one of the most underappreciated factors in sleep. That's according to the Senior Vice President of Research and Scientific Affairs at the National Sleep Foundation. 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Most experts will recommend a room temperature of 60 to 67 degrees Fahrenheit. You might also experiment with your sheets and what you actually wear to bed. Play around a bit and see what improves your sleep. You might be delightfully surprised. I'm Dr. Sanjay Gupta, helping you live a better life.
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1: All right, so in a new survey, 11% of Americans admit that they have had a flirty or romantic conversation with an AI chatbot. You know, like ChatGPT or Gemini on Google. 12% claim they've had a conversation that has turned them on. With ChatGPT, okay, that's what we're talking about. Yeah, you heard that right. And it's common among younger adults. Oh, go figure. 27% of Gen Zers say they've had sexual conversations with an AI chatbot. And, of course, it gets lower as they get older. 16% for millennials. 9% of Gen Xers. Please stop. 2% of boomers. Men twice as likely than women. Yeah, that's kind of no surprise. 24% of Americans say that flirting with ChatGPT counts as cheating in a relationship. You know, even before I would consider that cheating, I would consider that to be the reddest of red flags, wouldn't you? I mean, maybe next to or just below discovering a bunch of bodies in the basement that your significant other has stored there. Having a sexual conversation and flirting with ChatGPT, that would just eliminate everything. Get out of my house.
2: Danger, Will Robinson. Danger.
1: Yeah, that's... Please stop. Stop flirting. Unless you're asking your smart speaker to play 100 FM The Pike.

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1: You're busy now, all filled in. Pockets of delay on 290 East, College Square to Shrewsbury Street, Solomon Pond Road to 495. You've got a busy ride through Hopkinton on 495 North from West Main Street to the Pike. You're slow on 146 North, Vernon Hill to 290. Busy on 395 North between Route 16 and 20. Turnpike eastbound, slow from Natick to Weston. I'm Jackie Murphy with your Right Now Traffic.
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0: Yeah, I'm totally in the mood for chili dog. National Chili Dog Day today, along with National Cheesecake Day, and we just had National Lasagna and National Chicken Wing Day on the same day. It will be a miracle if we live to see Saturday. Please celebrate responsibly. Where is your go-to for chili dogs in Central Mass? Let me know for purely selfish reasons, because talking about it all morning, I'm going to have to get one right after the show today. So let me know. We've got tons of Coney Island and Hot Dog Annie people texting in. One person here says, don't knock it till you try it. This 508 texter, Dairy Queen chili and cheese dogs are amazing. This coming from a guy who lives very close to Hot Dog Annie's. I know, Dairy Queen's not bad in a pinch. There's some good stuff. I mean, they're home of the Brazier or the Brazier. Sorry, I always get that wrong. I'm trying to get an expert on the phone on chili dogs and hot dogs in general here, so... let me know, 508-799-PIKE, 508-799-7453. All right, coming up in just a little bit, I'll have tickets to give away to see Fish at Fenway Park, their first show of two shows tomorrow at Fenway Park. So make sure you're listening for that cue to call 508-799-PIKE. Right now, let's get some headlines with Hank Stoltz, brought to us by FW Web Company. 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
1: Good morning. Here are the stories we are following at this hour. It has been a lot of rain over the last 24-plus hours. Worcester with a daily record amount of rain Wednesday with over 2.5 inches. Governor Maura Healey has announced that Massachusetts will become the fourth state in the nation to roll out chip and tap-enabled electronic benefit transfer, EBT cards, statewide to enhance security and better prevent theft across the system. The statewide launch follows a successful pilot in the Worcester area in July. Panera Bread is moving its headquarters from St. Louis to Weston, Massachusetts, set to open in 2027. Panera has 64 locations in the state. Panera has been going to more of a takeout than dine-in model for newer locations. The Atlantic Shark Institute has tagged a hammerhead shark near Block Island. The nonprofit said this first tagging of a hammerhead off the coast of New England will help them gain a better understanding of one of the ocean's great predators. The warming of the waters is a changing patterns of sharks more associated with southern states. Sox 4, A's 2 as Boston wins in extra innings. And Curtis Meade, who the Sox traded for, is reported to be out for 6 to 8 weeks with a broken wrist. We'll have some rain with us this morning, showers this afternoon, cloudy and warmer on Friday, high in the upper 70s, cloudy, humid weekend, high in the 80s. I'm Hank Stoltz, and you're up to date.
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3: You're on and off your brakes on 290 East from Hope Ave to Shrewsbury Street, and you've got more delay from Solomon Pond Road to 495. Heavy and slow on 495 North from 85 in Milford to the Turnpike. You're busy on 146 North from Vernon Hill to 290. You're slow through Natick on the Pike East, Natick Service Plaza to 95, and there you've got a crash in the breakdown lane just before. I'm Jackie Murphy with you right now.
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6: A better life with Dr. Sanjay Gupta.
7: There are lots of things you can measure to get an idea of how healthy you are at any given moment. temperature, heart rate, blood pressure, just to name a few. But how about how healthy you will be and how long you're likely to live? According to a new study out of the University at Buffalo, two simple strength tests are pretty accurate at predicting longevity in older women. One is hand grip strength, and the other is how quickly people can stand up from a seated position without using their arms. By the way, I remember interviewing former President Jimmy Carter when he was quite old and being really impressed how he just popped out of the chair without using his arms. Not a lot of older people can actually do that. But I think the message here is that maintaining strength as you age is going to help you perform everyday activities, but also help you avoid injury and stay independent. I'm Dr. Sanjay Gupta, helping you live a better life.
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100 FM The Pike, Worcester's Rock Station, three doors down, and Kryptonite. So National Chili Dog Day today. We've been talking about where to get, you know, where your go-to chili dog place is.

0: And was this the first year for Austin, or is this the second year?
1: Yeah, first year for Austin. So it's spreading like wildfire.
0: Oh, yeah. Yeah, spreading. Definitely. Spreading, yes. Like mustard, if you will.
1: Yes, yeah.
0: So being the grand poobah of the hot dog safari, and we'll talk about that in a little bit because you've got all the places now. Best place to get a chili dog in Central Mass.
1: Now, I thought a lot about it this morning because, a lot of people are saying Coney, a lot of people are saying Hot Dog Annie's, and, you know, I love those places. But I got to respect that, you know, Coney is more of a meat sauce. Hot Dog Annie's is more of a barbecue sauce. So, I was really thinking about it, and I came back to one of our favorite places, Art Bradish.
0: Oh, yeah, you know, always great.
1: That foot-long chili dog is just such a classic. You know, and then, you know, I was thinking back to previous safaris, and I thought the Dogfather, you know, there is a classic chili dog that is always so great, you know,
0: and
1: with
0: he uses
1: beans and everything.
0: Yeah. And then the stuff that's on the Coney Island dogs, that's like specifically chili for a hot dog, right? There's a specific hot dog chili that some places use.
1: As I understand it, that's like a traditional Greek chili.
0: Okay.
1: It has a specific name, and as that's a Greek Coney-style hot dog, you know, it's a very particular type of chili sauce, you know? So technically it is a chili dog, but when I think chili, I think beans, peppers, onions, hunks of meat, you know? And that's what you get out at Art Bradish.
0: Yeah. And you got to get the foot long. And if I may, you got to get it with the cheese sauce ladled on top of it.
1: Yeah. Oh, yeah.
0: Yeah. I mean, if you're going to do it, go all the way. You know?
1: That's right.
0: Seriously.
1: Life is short.
0: That's right. It'll be even shorter after a couple of those.
1: Yes, exactly. Yeah.
0: So, listen, have you got all the places down for the hot dog safari coming up here?
1: Yes. Yes, we do.
0: All right. Can you give us the lineup?
1: Yeah, we're really excited. So this year, I'll lead off with someone who's known for their chili, someone we've had in the past years, Captain Ron, we're going to have him set up at Ralph's in the parking lot.
0: Okay.
1: So when you come down, you can just get right to Hot Dog Eaton that morning. we're also going to have a newcomer, La Punto Latino,
0: yes,
1: who is set up out at Lowe's. At like Lincoln Plaza, they're going to be set up at Ralph's too. So, in the idea of spreading out the line a little bit, we're going to have two places that you can go to right away in the morning. Then we're going to have the Boynton, which we're really excited about.
0: Oh, they were great. Yes.
1: Oh, they did awesome last year, and they like. I was concerned as a lunch spot with all their normal customers how they were going to handle it. They move faster than anybody, so they're pros over there. They're going to be. They're going to be set.
0: They had a dog that had like curried, I want to say
1: that's right,
0: curried beef on it or something like that. Or
1: it was like a currywurst, which is like a Berlin, like a German thing.
0: Oh, it was so
1: that
0: good.
1: They go bananas for over there. It was really good.
0: Yeah.
1: So this year, I know the secret hot dog. I can't tell a soul.
0: Okay.
1: But it's going to be really, really good.
0: I'm very excited.
1: Yes, definitely. Then we're going to go over to the Canal District, and we're going to be going to Little Havana,
0: who was
1: on the Veggie Dog Safari this year, who were really blew everyone out of the water with their ingredients were great. Everything was awesome. So we said, we got to have them on the safari. So they're inside the Worcester Public Market.
0: And they're a Cuban place, so they're going to have some kind of Cuban
1: flair. They're
0: going
1: to have something interesting.
0: Yes.
1: Yeah.
0: Awesome.
1: It's going to be great. And then we have this one we're pretty excited for, the Philly Pretzel Factory that went in over on the north side of Worcester. We're going to have them come down and set up with their pretzel hot dogs. And they're going to set up at Boland's Tavern. So on Water Street, on their patio, we're going to have this set up over there. So when you go down into the Canal District, you have the option of walking to Boland's or walking to Worcester Public Market, but that way you're not parking a million different places in Worcester.
0: Right. You know? Yeah. Yeah, absolutely. And I've had the pretzel hot dogs there.
1: Oh yeah.
0: They're excellent.
1: It's good.
0: You dip those in some spicy mustard and so good. Yeah.
1: I know. And then this is the first year we've done seven places. So we're really excited and people are talking about it. We're excited to have Breen's on this year.
0: Oh, my.

0: like greens. And I'm sorry, I forgot Paddy Wagon, that's going to be at Wooden Bar, is going to be in it as well. So Breen's and Paddy Wagon will be basically like a block party
1: right
0: over
1: next
0: there.
1: To each other.
0: Behind Barrows. It's going to be a party. So, those are our places. And Breen's is going to, they may have a chili dog. So that, I think that's going to be pretty good. So it's going to be a big year. We're really excited.
1: Yeah. Breen's is a big thing. I mean, they're already well known for their steak and cheese, and now they're entering the tubular meat arena. Should be interesting. They always have a great grill over there. Yeah. Everything they do is awesome. Yeah.
0: Yes. And right. They're excited. I talked to them yesterday. They're in it to win it. So,
1: oh boy.
0: It's going to be going to be a competitive year, I think.
1: Nice. And then give us the day and time, all the pertinent information for people.
0: That's going to be August 15th, Saturday. And we're going to be able to start at 11 o'clock, and then it should end. You got to eat every hot dog by 5 o'clock, and then we're going to announce by 6:30 down at Ralph's. We'll have a big party with the band Ms. Fairchild, who's they're a blast to see live. So
1: nice. Now,
0: it's
1: going to
0: be a party.
1: I got to tell people who have not participated, I've done almost every year, and I learned very quickly on my very first run, you don't go and eat a hot dog. Well, you can if you can eat a hot dog at every place. That's great.
0: Yes.
1: I suggest bringing a group of people. A lot of people do this. And then you cut the hot dog into sections.
0: Yeah.
1: And then you sample it. That way the survival rate is a lot higher. You're walking from Little Havana to Boland's, you know, and then you got to sit down on the sidewalk and sweat for a little while. You know, you can avoid that kind of scenario. You know, and
0: it's a marathon, not a sprint.
1: That's right. You know? That's right.
0: Yes.
1: it's a wiener marathon.
0: That's right.
1: Well, it's great that you can find all that info. Go to their Instagram, WorcesterHotDogSafari.com, and all the information is right there. And get there early at Ralph's. You guys always have great merch and great annual T-shirts for that. Actually, you got a new T-shirt deal going in Southbridge right now, don't you?
0: No, on Southbridge Street.
1: We're really excited.
0: This year we have one of our big sponsors is Joint Operations. So, you know, they're the dispensary that's next to Coney Island.
1: Yes.
0: And we decided to do a limited shirt run with them, or an exclusive shirt run. So it's a take on the zigzag logo, and you can only get that at Joint Operations. So we encourage people to go down there and say hi. They're really nice, and pick up a shirt.
1: Well, you know, nothing, there's no better combination than hot dogs and cannabis. And that's just me.
0: Performance enhancing.
1: Yeah, exactly. Do you allow doping? Because that's literally doping.
0: Yeah.
1: Very nice. And then just to remind people, all of this is done to benefit the Worcester County Food Bank, right?
0: That's right.
1: Yeah. So you're gorging for a good cause here, you know, other people can eat that are having a hard time. Getting food on the table. So Tom Mahoney from Worcester Hot Dog Safari, thank you so much for all the details. And you're going with Art Bradish pretty much?
0: I think I'm going with Art Bradish right now.
1: Okay.
0: I'm in the Art Bradish mood today.
1: Right, yeah. I mean, they're a phenomenal, legendary place. So, all right, he's the grand poobah of the Worcester Hot Dog Safari. That's Tom Mahoney. Thanks.
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1: Beyond Wrestling is at the White Eagle in Worcester. 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

0: 100 FM The Pike, Worcester's Rock Station, and it is Rush and Tom Sawyer. Thanks for tuning in. My name is Mike Hsu. Coming up 10 minutes, we got your Pike laugh track, and then we have, yes, the Pike haircut, 9:15-ish. We're talking about it's Chili Cheese Dog Day. A lot of people texting in. Really, the majority are Coney Island or Leicester, Hot Dog Annie's in Leicester, but two just came in, both from Dudley. One is called Maddie's Dog Shack on West Main Street, right across from Marty's Liquor Store. And that's what this 774 texter says. Great dogs. Plus you get the packy across the street because you want to lay down a good foundation when you're trying to crush some hot dogs. And then, this person says The Upside, and I've heard a ton of great things about The Upside in Dudley. They do have a chili cheese dog, but, instead of the regular cheddar cheese they use for that, could I get the creamy beer cheese on top of that you put on your pub burger? That would be great. And then maybe the defibrillator sundae for dessert. That would be fantastic. Oh, yeah. Extra hot chocolate sauce on there. Yeah, thank you. All right. Well, while they're restarting my heart, let's get the headlines here with Hank Stoltz.
1: Good morning. Here are the stories we're following at this hour. Data centers across America are facing pushback. Cities see them as an economic engine to get more money to pay for services, but residents say the noise and concerns over their health isn't worth it. Massachusetts' largest data center is in Lowell, and it wants to get even bigger. But residents have blocked that expansion for now by bringing suit, the latest in a growing wave of court actions to bring more managed growth. Panera has announced its new headquarters will be in Weston, Massachusetts. Staff from the present headquarters in St. Louis will be allowed to transfer. Worcester City Councilor Mo Bergman says he wants a statue of Isaiah Thomas to be placed in front of City Hall to mark where the Declaration of Independence was read in Massachusetts for the first time. There is a star and a small plaque to mark the spot, but it's likely even frequent visitors to City Hall have stepped over it without knowing what it is. The Worcester Guardian reports that the Fembar in Worcester is one of just three Massachusetts bars to land on USA Today's list of the 38 bars of the year. Fembar on Green Street was noted for its drinks, atmosphere, and sense of place. Took an extra inning, but the Sox beat the A's 4-2. Curtis Meade, who came to the Red Sox in a trade for pitcher Connelly Early, suffered a broken wrist in his first appearance with the Sox. He's now said to be out at least 6 to 8 weeks. We'll definitely still see some rain this morning, some afternoon showers, cloudy tonight and Friday with a high in the upper 70s. Saturday and Sunday look for a high in the 80s with overcast skies. I'm Hank Stoltz, and you're up to date.
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3: On and off your brakes on 290 East between Hope Ave and Shrewsbury Street. A work crew in Auburn on 395 South between Route 20 and Sutton Ave. A crash on 495 North just before 85 in Milford. It's at mile marker 52.6 and it'll keep you slow from there to the turnpike. In Natick, you're slow between the Service Plaza and 95. I'm Jackie Murphy with you right now.
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8: 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Even though you walk every day, Dana does say you can make small adjustments to immediately improve your walking mechanics. 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Allow your arms to swing naturally in coordination with your legs. 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I'm Dr. Sanjay Gupta, helping you live a better life.
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1: So I'm at the U.S. Open. We bought a pretzel, and it was for like for $5.25. They really mark up the prices at the sporting events. Like, they were selling peanuts for $6 a bag, which peanuts is like the universal symbol for like nothing. You know, like, they're paying me peanuts around here. You know, the price of peanuts went up, I guess, and they're $6 a bag. That's like Armageddon prices. Like if the sky was black and there's like, you know, unicorns like flying around, shooting lasers out of their hooves, you know. Peanuts would be $6 a bag. And there'd be like one guy who's trying to sell them for $8. And everyone would be like, that guy's crazy. We bought a pretzel for $5.25 and it tasted like garbage. Like, I'm not even exaggerating. Like, it seemed like they went to a landfill with like a mold or whatever. I don't know how you make pretzels, but then they're just like, you know, and off to the open, because when I tried to put it in my mouth, like, it rejected it. It was like, this is not food, you know, and
2: that's Mike Birbiglia for your laugh track here at 100 FM The Pike. Shrewsbury's Mike Birbiglia right there. All right, as you know, 100 FM The Pike is a sponsor of the Out to Lunch Festival and Farmers Market. They do it every Wednesday, except yesterday because of the rain, but they postponed that one till September. But they do them every Wednesday through the summer. You can go down the Worcester Common Oval. Not only do they have local businesses and local organizations down there, artists and things and music, but they have tons of great food. And one of those people is here right now, Tim Bromfield. How you doing, sir? Thanks for joining us this morning.
3: How you doing? Thanks for having me.
2: Tim runs Big Belly Barbecue, who've been down there, and I've had your barbecue. It's fantastic.
3: Thank you.
2: And not a lot of people know that you actually have a brick and mortar place, and it's inside Quinsigamond Community College. Is that
3: yes,
2: right?
3: Yes, it's a spot. Yes, I pay rent. That's there. Yeah, correct. And like three other vendors.
2: That's awesome. And from what you were telling me, you've got a pretty heavy resume. I mean, you've worked at some pretty amazing places. And the last one, you worked at Gordon Ramsay's place, right?
3: Correct. At Ramsay's Kitchen in Boston, Massachusetts. Correct.
2: Yeah. What'd you do there?
3: Yeah, I was a chef. I was a sous chef. I helped run the kitchen. I was the last person to look at the food before it went to the guest's table to make sure it was up to par and it met my expectations of how it's supposed to look.
2: And then what are some of the other places you worked at?
3: I also worked at Del Frisco Double Eagle Steakhouse in Seaport on the waterfront. And I also worked at Encore Boston at the casino. I was the executive chef at On Deck Burger Bar.
2: Wow. Wow, so you know what you're doing, apparently. I mean, yes, you do anyway. Tasting your food, you definitely know what you're doing. But you actually have a place, anybody can go, not just students, right?
3: Yes, it's open to the students, faculty, and open to the public as well.
2: How many days a week are you operating?
3: I'm there right now on Wednesdays and Thursdays. Thinking about doing a Friday or just in the works, just seeing how my schedule plans out. But we're there on Wednesdays and Thursdays from 10:30 to 3:30.
2: And then coming up next Wednesday, if the weather holds out, you'll be at the next
3: Out to Lunch
2: festival on Worcester Common Oval. So people can go out there for lunch, enjoy the music, have some of your delicious barbecue. And your story is amazing because you're one of those great American stories where you started at the very bottom.
3: Yes, sir. I got my first job in the kitchen. I was a dishwasher.
2: Yeah. And then how did you like get from there to?
3: I got lucky. One day a cook just, I don't know, he just got mad, walked out in the middle of the shift.
2: Yes.
3: I was changing the trash, and then my manager turned around, looked at me, and he said, hey, get there.
2: Just do it.
3: Just do it. And he was like, all right, change my gloves, wash my hands, and I caught on to what was going on real fast, and he was like, you're done with washing dishes. You're on the line now. So that went from there, and I went from, that was at Friendly's in Watertown.
2: Wow, really? Friendly's?
3: Yes, sir. I was at Friendly's in Watertown, and then from there I went to Applebee's in South Bay, and from there I went to TGI Fridays.
2: And, oh, wow.
3: In Braintree, Massachusetts.
2: They just closed they're closing down the one in where? Milbury?
3: Yeah, they closed the one in Milbury.
2: Yeah, yeah, they're having hard times right now.
3: Yeah, so I went to the one in Braintree, and from there I got my fine dining experience, so I went to go to Del Frisco's that I was telling you earlier. I did that, and from there I went to Encore, and from Encore I went to Gordon Ramsay, and from Gordon Ramsay I'm Big Belly Barbecue.
2: Yeah, you're the number one man now. Yeah. So is it what's easier, just being the executive chef somewhere or running your own?
3: Of course, being an executive chef somewhere else. Running your own, you have to, it's a lot of hours going into that people don't see, and some of my days start at 5:15 in the morning.
2: Oh, yeah.
3: I have to commute from Dorchester to Worcester, then cook the food.
2: Right.
3: And then transport it sometimes.
2: So. And it's barbecue, so it takes up a lot of time to begin with.
3: Correct.
2: Now, is this like something that comes, there's a lot of barbecue places that carry on family traditions and recipes, or is this something that you came up with? This is you specifically?
3: This is me,
2: Okay.
3: Well, some of my recipes I did get from my grandmother and my mother in Louisiana, so that's why I bring the spice with the heat,
2: Nice.
3: So.
2: Like that.
3: I just love it. When I was a kid, I was always in the kitchen watching my mom or whatever. So I just picked up and just ran with it, And if you'd asked me 6 years ago, I'd be cooking and running my own business, I'd be like, no. But,
2: here
3: we are.
2: Right. Yeah. And what is your number one go-to thing at Big Belly Barbecue?
3: My number one go-to thing, I'll say right now is the Bayou Trio, because that's our sampler plate. So you get you get the lobster mac and cheese, you get the Rasta pasta, chicken and shrimp, and you get the barbecue Cajun hot wings. So they got that. That's our sampler plate. And then we got Big Belly ribs. We got the fried lobster tail, fried haddock. I was told was the best in Worcester.
2: Wow. Okay.
3: So
2: I'm gonna have to have that next time.
3: You got to try it.
2: Yeah. Sounds like you have a little Caribbean influence in there.
3: Yes, sir.
2: Too. Yeah. That must be the New Orleans thing. Then.
3: Yes, sir.
2: Yeah. Yeah. Well, that's awesome. So go see Tim and Big Belly Barbecue. August 5th, is it?
3: Yes, August 5th. Yeah, we'll be out to lunch, and then August 1st, we'll be doing a church basketball tournament at Crompton Park.
2: Oh, nice. Okay.
3: And then August 8th, we'll be doing Big Summer Jam.
2: Awesome.
3: At Crompton Park as well.
2: Awesome. Well, Tim Bromfield, Big Belly Barbecue. Go see them if you can't make it out next Wednesday. They're on the campus of Quinn Sigman Community College. I'm sure you get signage up there because that's a few buildings.
3: It's located in the administrative building, the A building, next to the library, the bookstore.
2: Okay.
3: And it's the cafeteria. So we'll be starting back up there in September. In the summertime, we just be doing the festivals.
2: Mm-hmm.
3: Our food truck should be ready within the next 2-3 months, if God willingly, and sky's the limit.
2: Wow, you're expanding. That's awesome. Where do you have social media? Where can people find out?
3: You can
2: find
3: me on Instagram at Fatboy the Chef. That's FATBOI_THA_CHEF. You can find me on Facebook at Timothy Brumfield, or you can look me up on my business page, Big Belly Barbecue INC.
2: Nice. Well, Tim, thanks for coming in this morning. Go get some Big Belly Barbecue next Wednesday, August 5th, for the Out to Lunch Festival on the Worcester Common Oval.

0: Now traffic.
1: No lingering delays on 290 East. You're moving along now pretty well. Between College Square and Shrewsbury Street, and you look good getting onto 495. You're busy on 495 North from 85 in Milford to the Turnpike. The crash has cleared after 85. On the Turnpike itself, eastbound, you've got some delays from Natick to Weston. And on 146 North, you're slow getting onto 290. I'm Jackie Murphy with your Right Now traffic.
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0: 100 FM The Pike, your haircut today from Quiet Riot and Mama, We're All Crazy Now. It was Slade, I believe, back in 1973, had a hit with that, and Quiet Riot brought it back and had another hit with it in 1984 from the Condition Critical album. Start the ratings. Text line, 508-799-PIKE, 508-799-7453. Rate 1 through 10 for hairiness. As I've been saying recently, 1 being The Rock, just The Rock as a person. Bald, completely bald. 10 being The Rock with the Moana wig on, and he looks glorious with it. That would be a great rating. Other positive ratings, Paul Stanley's chest. Chewbacca or Bob Ross, who have been intertwined in a relationship somehow through your ratings. A Tribble from Star Trek. My back. There's been a lot. There's a lot of stuff. Plus, the sleaze whiz factor, very important. Is it sleazy enough? Is it cheesy enough? And even though that's a cover, I think that covers both. As well as Quiet Riot being an OG band. You know, one of the bands that blazed the trail for the Aquanet Trail, as we like to call it. So I give them a 10+, but that's just me. What are your ratings? Let's hear what you got. 508-799-PIKE. You can call or text at that number. We'll start here. This 508 texter. Chewbacca, Bob Ross, and Mama are getting crazy with chili cheese dogs at Coney Island 10. Yes, we've been talking a lot about chili cheese dogs today, and I can't wait to get out of here and get 9. 774 texter. Hair, yes. Cheese, not so much. Really? Huh. Rip Kevin Dubrow. Yes, the man singing that song. A great front man, Kevin Dubrow, no longer with us. 518 texter, the person who hates everything. Finally, I was going crazy this week. You have finally redeemed yourself. Oh, thank God for that, because that's my goal in life. 508 texter here. 9.9. Chaka's hairy hot dogs in the house. Ew. 802 texter, wow, the Great Brie Cheese Heist by Troy Polamalu. Oh, that's a fantastic rating. Troy Polamalu, if you don't know, I believe was a member of the Steelers, Samoan, so he had this beautiful head of hair, like The Rock's Moana wig that would hang out from under his football helmet. And Bob Ross from, okay, wow, the Great Brie Cheese Heist by Troy Polamalu and Bob Ross from Hurricane Betty's. Well, you've touched on everything there. So you should probably get your shots. 508 texter, 8.9, Teen Wolf eating a cheesy chili dog. Very good. And this one, 617 texter, it just says effing awesome haircut and a bunch of devil horn emojis. Thank you very much. I appreciate your ratings. That's how we do the haircut every week at this time.
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2: No lingering delays on 290 East. You're moving along now pretty well. Between College Square and Shrewsbury Street, and you look good getting onto 495. You're busy on 495 North from 85 in Milford to the Turnpike. The crash has cleared after 85. On the Turnpike itself, eastbound, you've got some delays from Natick to Weston. And on 146 North, you're slow getting onto 290. I'm Jackie Murphy with you right now.
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5: 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Number one, nutrition. The Mediterranean diet really is the gold standard. Number two, exercise. 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Number three, sleep. 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

0: 100 FM The Pike, Worcester's Rock Station, and Foreigner at 944. My name is Mike Hsu. Thank you very much for listening today. Chuck Perks will be stepping in next to start that 100-minute workday kickoff. Tomorrow being Friday, it is Friday tomorrow, right? Yeah, okay, tomorrow being Friday, good, thank God. We will have the Pike Breakdown Lane at 8:30, where you can leave anything to comment on anything we've been talking about during the show. You know, we're talking about chili dogs today, National Chili Dog Day. We talked a lot about food today. We had Tim Brumfield on from Big Belly Barbecue. They're going to be at the Out to Lunch Festival next Wednesday. So there was a lot of food talk this morning. If you want to give me your go-to chili dog place, you can do that at 774-670-0231. Leave a voicemail message. We play them back every Friday at 8:30. I think we're going to be giving away our Deep Purple tickets that way. Tomorrow. So leave a message. I'll give you details on how to win the tickets, though, tomorrow morning at 6 a.m. So leave a message at 774-670-0231. All right. Before I get out of here, the legendary Phish will be jamming at Fenway Park two nights, starting tomorrow night and playing on Saturday. I got tickets for tomorrow night. If you want to go, be caller 25 right now, 508-799-PIKE. 508-799-7453, and we will hook you up with a couple of tickets to see Phish at Fenway.
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4: 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It reinforces the alignment, stability, and coordinated muscle activation that supports how your body moves, whether you're doing strenuous exercise or simply going about your daily life. This is according to Dana Santis, a strength and conditioning specialist. Even though you walk every day, Dana does say you can make small adjustments to immediately improve your walking mechanics. 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I'm Dr. Sanjay Gupta, helping you live a better life.
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Chuck Perks on National Chili Dog Day. Chili Dog Day. Listen, nobody tell John Mellencamp. He doesn't need to be kicked out of another Tasty Freeze for lewd behavior. Incubus. 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

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Give that some thought. We'll discuss in 30 minutes on The Pike.

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Chuck Perks, Red Sox with another win last night, beating the Athletics 4-2. Sox and A's will go at it again tonight at 9:40. Woo Sox are on the road. They'll be back at Polar Park next week. 100 FM, the Pike. Yeah.

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0: 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Chuck Perks. Well, inflation is causing people to delay medical care, according to a recent study. You know, because it's tough to afford Dr. Schwartz when you can't even afford Dr. Pepper.
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0: 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Tell your smart speaker to play 100 FM, the Pike. Got the, I still want to say the on-demand lunch. No, it's no longer the on-demand lunch. It's Appetite for the 80s. That's coming up next at noontime. You know, BuzzFeed just asked older adults what everyday inconvenience from the past would frustrate people today. And it really goes to show just how much technology has changed our lives. Here are some of the best answers, like waiting by the phone for a call. Now, if you were expecting a call from someone special, you had to stay near the family phone all night and hope it eventually rang. Unless someone was using dial-up internet, then you'd be screwed. How about writing everything down by hand? Before smart... I still do that, by the way. Before smartphones, if you wanted to remember something, it had to be written down. Recipes, directions, everything. How about researching at the library? If you didn't know the answer to something, you better find an encyclopedia. I forgot how to say it. It's been so long. Hunting down a payphone. Need to call someone away from home? Better find a payphone and make sure you have the right coins in your pocket. Finding out about snow days. This was long before apps or text alerts. Students had to listen to the radio or watch TV to see your school scroll by. Sharing a party line. Did you know several houses used to be able to share the same phone line? And if someone was on the line, other families could pick up and listen freely. Remember typewriters? Okay, then. 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
4: 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But every night when you go to get some Z's, how often do you really think about the temperature in your bedroom? 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That's according to the Senior Vice President of Research and Scientific Affairs at the National Sleep Foundation. We often hear about lights and screens and stress, but even modest changes in temperature and airflow can influence both how quickly you fall asleep and how deeply you stay asleep. Most experts will recommend a room temperature of 60 to 67 degrees Fahrenheit. You might also experiment with your sheets and what you actually wear to bed. Play around a bit and see what improves your sleep. You might be delightfully surprised. I'm Dr. Sanjay Gupta, helping you live a better life.
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Chuck Perks got stupid criminals in the news coming up in about 30 minutes. Here's the headline. A woman Googled, does God forgive murderers before murdering someone? That story is 30 minutes away. Living Color on Appetite for the 80s.

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It's Appetite for the 80s, and Van Halen used to play this song quite a bit in their early days on the Sunset Strip. It's the old Kinks classic, You Really Got Me, from 1978, Van Halen on The Pike.

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3: 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It reinforces the alignment, stability, and coordinated muscle activation that supports how your body moves, whether you're doing strenuous exercise or simply going about your daily life. This is according to Dana Santis, a strength and conditioning specialist. Even though you walk every day, Dana does say you can make small adjustments to immediately improve your walking mechanics. 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Allow your arms to swing naturally in coordination with your legs. 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I'm Dr. Sanjay Gupta, helping you live a better life.
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sounded a whole lot like Journey on that song, right? Like Steve Perry. It's The Storm. I've got a lot to learn about love on Appetite for the 80s, 100 FM, The Pike, Worcester's rock station. Chuck Perks. Well, I saw online that personal items belonging to Kentucky Fried Chicken founder Colonel Sanders went up for auction. You know, the new owners should keep in mind that Sanders touched everything after he licked his fingers.

0: 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Chuck Perks, ready to jump into stupid criminals in the news. You don't have to be a serious Bible person to know that one of the Ten Commandments is do not kill. And yet, this person wanted to know if there was any wiggle room there. Here's the story. Earlier this month, a 27-year-old woman in Connecticut, her name is Cynthia Martinez, was charged with murder after she allegedly killed a man in March. Police haven't revealed what the motive may have been, but they believe it was premeditated because, get this, earlier that day, Cynthia Googled, does God forgive murderers? It's unclear what answers she found, but apparently it wasn't enough to stop her. Cynthia remains in custody on a $1 million bond. She's scheduled to appear in court tomorrow. And you can't fix stupid.
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Nothing like a little Green Day on a rainy day. 100 FM, the Pike, Worcester's rock station. Well, I'm told that the rain, yeah, one more day of rain, clouds, cool temperatures. But I tell you what, the weekend, looking good so far. But it is New England. You know how it goes around here. They tell you one thing, 2 days later, it's something else.

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You can tell your smart speaker to play 100 FM The Pike, and it's time for another Chuck Fun Fact. Here's another Chuck Fun Fact. Did you know that right now it's tarantula mating season? Tarantula mating season. Here's the fun fact. The most common place for tarantulas to find sexual partners, on the web. Listen, don't laugh. It only encourages me. It's Bush. 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
3: 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I'm Dr. Sanjay Gupta, helping you live a better life.
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Chuck Perks waiting for 2K Fest. That's going to be the next big fest at Indian Ranch. I just know it. But right now, we've got Pike Grunge Fest, and that's this Saturday, with tributes to Tool, Alice in Chains, Stone Temple Pilots, and Smashing Pumpkins. 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

Tom Petty and the Heartbreakers, 100 FM, the Pike Worcester's rock station. Chuck Perks, Pike Music Vault, got that for you after 2 o'clock. You know, when someone mentions having an inheritance, most people assume it's sexy. Like $1 million in the bank, a trust, real estate, cars, boats, or even heirlooms. Not an entire house packed floor to ceiling with knickknacks, loosely sentimental items, and plastic containers they couldn't bear to throw out. A new survey, 49% of people would rather inherit nothing, nothing at all, than to have to deal with a relative's junk. 51% would prefer a few select items to receiving everything a loved one owned. In fact, only 20% say they'd choose to inherit everything if that was an option. Apparently, that's true even if dealing with it all would be a full-time job for longer than you think. A lot of this comes from experience.

0: experience. 58% of Americans have already had to clear out a relative's home, and 56% say it's harder to grieve when you have to spend weeks sorting through everything they had. Also, 45% say they're running out of space in their own home as it is. 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
4: There are lots of things you can measure to get an idea of how healthy you are at any given moment. Temperature, heart rate, blood pressure, just to name a few. But how about how healthy you will be and how long you're likely to live? According to a new study out of the University at Buffalo, two simple strength tests are pretty accurate at predicting longevity in older women. One is hand grip strength, and the other is how quickly people can stand up from a seated position without using their arms. By the way, I remember interviewing former President Jimmy Carter when he was quite old and being really impressed how he just popped out of the chair without using his arms. Not a lot of older people can actually do that. But I think the message here is that maintaining strength as you age is going to help you perform everyday activities, but also help you avoid injury and stay independent. I'm Dr. Sanjay Gupta, helping you live a better life.
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Chuck Perks and Pike Music Vault. We'll open that in about 10 minutes. Well, did you see that the Mega Millions, a winning Mega Millions ticket, was sold in Florida? The whole $800 million jackpot goes to one person. Well, good for them, because you know you'd be pretty happy if it was you. Don't you love those people that say, all that money's not going to make you any happier? And I say to them, let me find out for myself, okay? let me find out for myself. It's 100 FM, The Pike.

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1: Let's go back to 1982 for Rainbow, a song called Stone Cold, and the inspiration for the song, singer Joe Lynn Turner wrote the lyrics after seeing bassist Roger Glover looking very sad about divorce proceedings and asking what was wrong. Glover replied, "She left me stone cold." That's too bad. But that sounds like a start of a great song. It's Rainbow playing out of the Pipe Music Vault.

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3: If I were to ask you what makes for a good night's sleep, you'd probably say a dark, quiet room, not too many things on your mind. But every night when you go to get some Z's, how often do you really think about the temperature in your bedroom? Temperature may be one of the most underappreciated factors in sleep. That's according to the Senior Vice President of Research and Scientific Affairs at the National Sleep Foundation. We often hear about lights and screens and stress, but even modest changes in temperature and airflow can influence both how quickly you fall asleep and how deeply you stay asleep. Most experts will recommend a room temperature of 60 to 67 degrees Fahrenheit. You might also experiment with your sheets and what you actually wear to bed. Play around a bit and see what improves your sleep. You might be delightfully surprised. I'm Dr. Sanjay Gupta, helping you live a better life.
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Thanks for downloading and listening on the free Pike app on your wicked smartphone. The Pike concert season pass this week. We got a keyword for you. Yeah, you know who has it? Mistress Carrie has that keyword coming up after 3 o'clock. So listen to win tickets to see Avenged Sevenfold and Good Charlotte. What a pairing that is at the Xfinity Center. Godsmack now on the Pike.

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5: There are lots of things you can measure to get an idea of how healthy you are at any given moment. Temperature, heart rate, blood pressure, just to name a few. But how about how healthy you will be and how long you're likely to live? According to a new study out of the University of Buffalo, two simple strength tests are pretty accurate at predicting longevity in older women. One is hand grip strength, and the other is how quickly people can stand up from a seated position without using their arms. By the way, I remember interviewing former President Jimmy Carter when he was quite old and being really impressed how he just popped out of the chair without using his arms. Not a lot of older people can actually do that. But I think the message here is that maintaining strength as you age is going to help you perform everyday activities, but also help you avoid injury and stay independent. I'm Dr. Sanjay Gupta, helping you live a better life.
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Oh, the hilarious viral videos of the extremely long bathroom lines for men at Madison Square Garden last night at the first of the Rush shows in New York. Hilarious. Learn what it's like to be a lady everywhere else. Wait in line to go to the bathroom. Limelight from Rush, kicking off your Thursday afternoon. Whistler's Rock Station, 100 FM, The Pike. It's Miss Riz Carey reporting for duty on the 30th day of July, the year 2026. At some point, the rain's going to stop. I mean, seriously, are we going to float away after the last couple days? Just insane. The schedule for the Big E gets crazier and crazier every day. Not that I want to talk about the fall, but the lineup for the Big E this year is awesome. If you're a rock fan, there's a ton to choose from, including Aldo Nova. Fantasy on the Pike.

pleased to announce that my wife and I finally completed a 6-hour negotiation on what movie we'll watch while she looks on her phone and I fall asleep on the couch. 100 FM The Pike.

I can almost guarantee that song is going to be part of the Aerosmith ballet that's happening in Virginia next year. And if you think that I'm like overtired or skipped my coffee this morning and you're like, Aerosmith ballet, Carrie? Oh, yeah. The Virginia National Ballet is launching a ballet set to Aerosmith music in 2027. They said it's going to be a combination of Aerosmith's 70s hits from their 70s heyday and also the big MTV era hits as well. It's going to be very interesting. I believe you have to put your pinky out when you go to the Aerosmith Ballet. It's Mistress Carrie. Here's Pearl Jam on the Pike.

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Fuel Whistler's Rock Station, 100 FM, The Pike. Well, coming up next Saturday, Billy Idol is going to be at the Mohegan Sun Arena. There's actually three shows in New England. There's one up in Maine. There's one at the Bank of New Hampshire Pavilion. And then the one at Mohegan is the closest to us. It's soon to be Rock and Roll Hall of Fame inductee Billy Idol. And coming up next week on the Mistress Carrie podcast, his longtime guitarist Billy Morrison is going to be back on the show. Steve Stevens has also promised before the Rock and Roll Hall of Fame induction in November that he is coming on the show as well as Billy Idol. Whistler's Rock Station, 100 FM, The Pike.

They're headed to the Garden later this year on the Final Frontier Tour, in case you missed them at the DCU in June. Journey on the Pike, It's Mistress Carrie, and that strange light source in the sky that you might see this afternoon popping in and out from behind the clouds. The sun is finally going to start drying out some of this rain we've been getting. Still some showers coming through Worcester this afternoon. 71 degrees the high today. It's going to get down to 61 tonight. Tomorrow, partly cloudy and 79 degrees. Partly cloudy and 85 on Saturday. It's like Mother Nature knew our annual Grunge Fest was happening on Saturday at Indian Ranch. Gates open at 11. Music starts at noon. There are still a few tickets left available for Grunge Fest. If you don't have your tickets yet, you can go to pikefm.com for the details. And then on Sunday, it's going to be 81 degrees and cloudy. But fear not, a rainy Monday is on the horizon. 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
1: A better life with Dr. Sanjay Gupta.
2: They say consistency is key, but sometimes you just gotta switch it up. A new study out of Harvard School of Public Health found that varying your exercise routine could add years to your life. What exercise someone did didn't matter much. What did matter was that all the exercises together worked all the muscle groups in their body. Now, an added benefit to changing things up is it can help you push through the plateau effect. That's when your body gets so efficient at doing something that you actually stop getting better at it. And we know from previous research that specializing in any one sport at a young age can make someone actually more prone to injury. And as experts we talk to point out, even elite athletes switch up things with their workouts, making sure to target strength, cardio, flexibility, balance, and doing that every single week. I'm Dr. Sanjay Gupta, helping you live a better life.
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Ozzy on the Pike. It's Mistress Carrie. Tony Iommi announced his new solo album yesterday. And in a new interview, he's talking about how strange it was last year to do the Back to the Beginning concert and have Ozzy be sitting down on a throne. He said, obviously, we're used to him jumping around. I couldn't see him because he's in that throne out in front. He said the other weird thing, besides Ozzy being stationary, was that we hadn't played with Bill Ward for 20 or so years. He went on to say that he was texting back and forth with Ozzy the night before he died. He said, quote, he texted me the night before, funny enough. He said he wasn't feeling great and so on, but obviously most of our conversations to each other have been, how are you feeling? How is this? How is that? So it was just another conversation. I didn't expect him to go overnight. He said, blimey, it was a hell of a shock after years of staying in touch due to both of their health scares, going through so many different things and constantly being in and out of the hospital and having this done and that done. And again, he stood by me when I was diagnosed with cancer. He called me every day. So we've been supportive of each other. And I do miss those conversations, he said. 100 FM, The Pike. Never

Hot Chili Peppers on the Pike. It's Mistress Carrie. We were just talking about how Tony Iommi is getting ready to release a brand new album, From the Dark, later this year. Well, he just confirmed that there is only one guest appearance on the entire album, and it is his longtime best friend, Dr. Brian May from Queen.

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2: I don't know about you, but my social media feeds are flooded with lotions and potions and gadgets, all promising to unlock different components of longevity. But if you log off, take a step back from all the hype, you'll find that the actual keys to a longer, healthier life are hiding in plain sight. There are four of them. Number one, nutrition. The Mediterranean diet really is the gold standard. Number two, exercise. You should be getting 150 minutes of moderate intensity exercise or 75 minutes of vigorous intensity exercise every week, plus strength training and stretching. Number three, sleep. Sleep is when your body and your brain repair themselves. You should be getting 7 to 9 hours a night. And finally, number four often gets forgotten, socialization. It's not a bonus. It's a necessity for a healthy life, finding a sense of community, purpose, and belonging. I'm Dr. Sanjay Gupta, helping you live a better life.
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The Red from Chevelle, Worcester's Rock Station, 100 FM, The Pike, coming up this afternoon. Just like I have been all this week, I've got more Lynyrd Skynyrd and Foreigner tickets to give away to see him on the 22nd of August at the Xfinity Center. So be listening for a text keyword for that. And also, the Pike's Concert Season Pass giveaways all week is Avenged Sevenfold and Good Charlotte. I have got a pair of those tickets to give away this afternoon. 100 FM, The Pike.

0: were talking about all of the shows that are heading to the Big E this fall. Well, those guys are on the ever-growing list of bands. That's Cold Hard Bitch from Jet on the Pike. It's Mistress Carrie. Uncle Cracker is going. Alice Cooper is confirmed as well. Roger Daltrey on his solo tour is going to be there. Aldo Nova that we were talking about earlier. There's also Fozzy and Marcy Playground that just got added to the lineup. There is also Twisted Sister with Sebastian Bach that's going to be singing. The Smithereens are on the lineup. All Time Low is playing the Big E this year. So is Great White. Switchfoot is on the lineup this year as well. And Ice Cube is headed to the Big E this year as well. That's going to be very interesting to see Ice Cube set up at the Big E. By the way, all of those tickets are on sale now.
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2: The earlier breakdown is still being cleared in Marlboro on that ramp to 495 North from 290 East, so some brake lights there. 290 West gets slow just over the Shrewsbury line and gets better after East Central Street in Worcester. 290 East is looking pretty good. The Pike East is slow Westboro to 495. 495 North is delayed before the Pike in Hopkinton. 190 is okay, but some brake lights before Jackson Road on Route 2 West. That's backed up to Harvard and slow. I'm Dave Gardner with your right now traffic.
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2: How often do you stop to wonder whether you should share something that's revealing, maybe even embarrassing, with a partner, a friend, or even your boss? In her new book called Revealing, The Underrated Power of Oversharing, behavioral scientist Leslie John says doing just that can help you deepen relationships that are vital to your life. We need people to trust us in order to get things like love, friendship, and career success. That's what she told us. When you make yourself vulnerable by revealing something sensitive, it does make other people trust you. In turn, when you ask someone to reveal something about themselves, showing that interest will generally lead someone to like you more. Why? Because people like to be asked about themselves, she says. It also signals that they are discriminating and choosy, but in a good way. I'm Dr. Sanjay Gupta, helping you live a better life.
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Those guys just had their greatest hits collection reach 200 weeks on the Billboard 200, becoming the band's first album to hit that milestone and extending its lead as the group's longest charting release. Just insane. They are supposed to be finding the time at some point this summer to work on some new music and have already put on sale and sold out the Creed Cruise for 2027. It's Mistress Carrie, Brian Adams, Worcester's Rock Station, 100 FM, The Pike.

Metallica making the big announcement today that For Whom the Bell Tolls is going to be featured on an upcoming video game, Gears of War E-Day. The song is going to be a selectable track that you can use for music for the main menu of the game, as well as in lobbies for the Versus and Horde Siege modes. For Whom the Bell Tolls is going to be one of four musical choices. There's also going to be a premium in-game skin that is themed around Metallica's sophomore album, Ride the Lightning, that's also going to be made available for purchase. The guys from Metallica just still out on the road with two shows at Mohegan Sun this fall around their massive sold-out residency at the Sphere in Vegas.

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3: Still delayed in Marlboro on 290 East. The earlier breakdown on the ramp to 495 North has it delayed there. 290 West is slow in Worcester from the Burn Code curve down to East Central Street. Eastbound on 290 is okay. 190 is looking pretty good. The Pike's not bad on the westbound side from 495 out to Auburn. It is slow on the Pike eastbound in Westboro before 495, but good to go on 395 and on 146. I'm Dave Gardner with your right now traffic.
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Oh, to be a fly on the wall in Fargo, North Dakota today, which is not something I would think I would say very often. But today, there is a TED Talk with Alex Van Halen and David Lee Roth. Now, you can't stream it live. However, they have said that the video is going to be made available later this year. It's Mistress Carrie coming up. I've got concert season pass tickets to give away to see Avenged Sevenfold and Good Charlotte at the Xfinity Center, and also tickets to see Lynyrd Skynyrd and Foreigner at the Xfinity Center. 100 FM, The Pike.

0: Tom Petty, Free Fallin', Worcester's Rock Station, 100 FM, The Pike. All this week, I've been giving away tickets to see Lynyrd Skynyrd at the Xfinity Center with Foreigner coming up on the 22nd. 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Text JUKE to 50888. And speaking of the Xfinity Center, it looks like you're going to stay dry tonight at Five Finger Death Punch there at the Xfinity tonight. And Mother Nature is giving us a nice day coming up on Saturday, not only for Grunge Fest at Indian Ranch in Webster, that's during the day, music starts at noon, but Saturday night, Motley Crue is bringing the Return of the Carnival of Sins tour with Tesla and Extreme to the Xfinity Center, and it looks like the weather's going to be nice for that. And on Saturday, if you want to be out on two wheels, you can join Project New Hope for the 12th annual Salute to Our Veterans motorcycle ride. 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
2: The left lane crash is being dealt with in Worcester on 290 West just after that 190 merge, so it's backed up there. Ahead of this, slow on 290 West as you pass by Route 9 Belmont Street. Eastbound's okay, 190 is fine, so is Route 2. It is slow in Westboro, Pike eastbound before 495, and 495 north is slow there and delayed on 290 East before 495 in Marlboro from that earlier breakdown at that ramp. So it's still delayed there. I'm Dave Gardner with your Right Now track.
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1: A better life with Dr. Sanjay Gupta.
2: They say consistency is key, but sometimes you just got to switch it up. A new study out of Harvard School of Public Health found that varying your exercise routine could add years to your life. What exercise someone did didn't matter much. What did matter was that all the exercises together worked all the muscle groups in their body. Now, an added benefit to changing things up is it can help you push through the plateau effect. That's when your body gets so efficient at doing something that you actually stop getting better at it. And we know from previous research that specializing in any one sport at a young age can make someone actually more prone to injury. And as experts we talk to point out, even elite athletes switch up things with their workouts, making sure to target strength, cardio, flexibility, balance, and doing that every single week. I'm Dr. Sanjay Gupta, helping you live a better life.
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is releasing the official soundtrack for their upcoming movie Nimrods tomorrow. New releases always come out on Fridays. Alice Cooper releasing the studio album 75 to 78 tomorrow. Five Finger Death Punch, if you're headed to the Xfinity Center tonight, their new album Legacy comes out tomorrow. Bear McCreary releasing the Singularity Eclipsis tomorrow. And Tim Montana's entire State of Tim Montana comes out tomorrow as well. Tony Iommi announced his upcoming new solo album. He just announced it yesterday. He says it's going to have one featured appearance on it, and it's going to be Brian May from Queen.

100 FM The Pike. It's Mistress Carrie on your Thursday afternoon, and Soundgarden fans can rejoice because those final songs with Chris Cornell are being mixed now. They're done, according to Matt Cameron. He said that the new album should be coming out in 2027. He said, we don't have a release date yet. We're just going to try to get this thing mixed, get it over the finish line, and then hopefully we'll have a better idea of what's going to come next. We're just taking it one step at a time because it's been a long process just to get here, he says. 100 FM, The Pike.

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3: If I were to ask you what makes for a good night's sleep, you'd probably say a dark, quiet room, not too many things on your mind. But every night when you go to get some Z's, how often do you really think about the temperature in your bedroom? Temperature may be one of the most underappreciated factors in sleep. That's according to the Senior Vice President of Research and Scientific Affairs at the National Sleep Foundation. We often hear about lights and screens and stress, but even modest changes in temperature and airflow can influence both how quickly you fall asleep and how deeply you stay asleep. Most experts will recommend a room temperature of 60 to 67 degrees Fahrenheit. You might also experiment with your sheets and what you actually wear to bed. Play around a bit and see what improves your sleep. You might be delightfully surprised. I'm Dr. Sanjay Gupta, helping you live a better life.
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the jolt you need to get home from work. We're clocking out and rocking out now.

guys from Shinedown doing a tribute to Brad Arnold during their Dance Kid Dance Act 2 tour, playing that song. The whole crowd up in Manchester sang that one. It was awesome. Kryptonite on the Pike. It's Miss Chris Carey. Speaking of concerts, the guys in Avenged Sevenfold are going to be at the Xfinity Center August 12th with Good Charlotte. If you want to go, those are the concert season pass tickets to give away. Mike Shue, Chuck Perks, and I, we've been giving them away all this week. I got a pair right now. Text TICKETS to 50888 if you want to go see Avenged Sevenfold and Good Charlotte August 12th in Mansfield at the Xfinity Center. 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

that ordered the gelato says the teenager who did not recognize Axl Rose before a Guns N' Roses concert, telling her dad, "I think that really nice man was really famous." GNR on the Pike, it's Mistress Carrie. Duff McKagan is making an appearance on the upcoming Billy Morrison album, Hollow, that's coming out next Friday. That album also features Nuno from Extreme and

0: Better Life with Dr. Sanjay Gupta.
1: I don't know about you, but my social media feeds are flooded with lotions and potions and gadgets, all promising to unlock different components of longevity. But if you log off, take a step back from all the hype, you'll find that the actual keys to a longer, healthier life are hiding in plain sight. There are four of them. Number one, nutrition. The Mediterranean diet really is the gold standard. Number two, exercise. You should be getting 150 minutes of moderate intensity exercise or 75 minutes of vigorous intensity exercise every week, plus strength training and stretching. Number three, sleep. Sleep is when your body and your brain repair themselves. You should be getting 7 to 9 hours a night. And finally, number four often gets forgotten, socialization. It's not a bonus. It's a necessity for a healthy life, finding a sense of community, purpose, and belonging. I'm Dr. Sanjay Gupta, helping you live a better life.
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Sturbridge, Marlboro, and Shrewsbury. We see you air drumming at red lights. It's okay. We do it too. 100 FM The Pike. No judgment. Just rock.

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2: If I were to ask you what makes for a good night's sleep, you'd probably say a dark, quiet room, not too many things on your mind. But every night when you go to get some Z's, how often do you really think about the temperature in your bedroom? Temperature may be one of the most underappreciated factors in sleep. That's according to the Senior Vice President of Research and Scientific Affairs at the National Sleep Foundation. We often hear about lights and screens and stress, but even modest changes in temperature and airflow can influence both how quickly you fall asleep and how deeply you stay asleep. Most experts will recommend a room temperature of 60 to 67 degrees Fahrenheit. You might also experiment with your sheets and what you actually wear to bed. Play around a bit and see what improves your sleep. You might be delightfully surprised. I'm Dr. Sanjay Gupta, helping you live a better life.
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4: Whether you're a student, teacher, or parent, we could all use a little extra cash at the beginning of the school year. That's why we're giving five winners $1,000

0: better life with Dr. Sanjay Gupta.
1: They say consistency is key, but sometimes you just got to switch it up. A new study out of Harvard School of Public Health found that varying your exercise routine could add years to your life. What exercise someone did didn't matter much. What did matter was that all the exercises together worked all the muscle groups in their body. Now, an added benefit to changing things up is it can help you push through the plateau effect. That's when your body gets so efficient at doing something that you actually stop getting better at it. And we know from previous research that specializing in any one sport at a young age can make someone actually more prone to injury. And as experts we talk to point out, even elite athletes switch up things with their workouts, making sure to target strength, cardio, flexibility, balance, and doing that every single week. I'm Dr. Sanjay Gupta, helping you live a better life.
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